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Today, as you have touched the heart of God, any disability that the enemy uses against you, any stronghold that the enemy uses against you,

the race that is set before us. There is a race. You are running a race. It is a race of faith that has been set before you. But when we started the series, I came out with Matthew chapter number 9 and verse number 9. The Bible said, and when Jesus passed forward from there, he saw a man by name Matthew sitting by the receipt of custom or by the tax office. And he said unto Matthew, follow me. And he arose and followed Jesus. He arose and followed him. It's a Septuagintal verse of scripture. Matthew chapter number 16 and verse number 24, where Jesus said, if anybody wants to come after me, let him deny himself and take up his cross and follow me. In other words, you want to follow the Lord, you know, deny yourself. Set yourself apart from the lust of the flesh, the lust of the eyes, the pride of life, and come follow Jesus. The world and this corruption and this lust is eating, the canker of it is eating into the soul, the flesh, the caliber, the fiber, the follicle of God's people. The world have entered into the church. Yeah. The world has come to church. The world has come to church. It was in Boga whilst ministering for my father, Reverend Eastwood Anaba, and I said to the day, look carefully, attentively to the outfit and the dressing of the people that have got it. We carefully looked through and we couldn't find anything suggested by anybody who came to church. Ministering around Accra, sometimes I see dressing that have come to church and I ask myself, who advised the church people? Why? Some of the

people in indecorous and maybe discretional in your appearance? 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Rafu ya wado funi kura wamu yesi send ya de man grofu kura. They plan about what they want to wear months before the events.

ntaade a wotu ne na ye nye yi obehye obehye all they are looking for the praises of men, nothing else, the praise of the world. Let the world applaud, let the world, yeah, once the world is applauding, people be careful that God is also watching. Ube uwa mankrofua baba bekase, the Lord knows best. Say now ni nama sasu isu, you knew that there is a Lord somewhere. The Lord knows best.

0: the forecourt. At the close of the 1 week, they asked our sister Ebony, what do you think about this particular sudden demise? And then she said, how my heart is broken, and I pray that God will give him eternal rest. It did not take too long, and our sister Ebony also died. A brother of ours by the name Anoche Supremo also.
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is wicked. Didn't know. That death was coming close to him. It was coming close. They are not with us. It was your dad who sat here. Sir, when I preach on the subject, prepare or put your house in order. Put your house in order. Your dad said to your mom, the preacher is speaking to me. Sometimes it can hit you directly that God is speaking to you. Little did he know that 6 months after that message, he will not be part of us. Proverbs the 22nd chapter, the 3rd verse. The prudent man foreseeth evil and hideth himself, but the simple or the fool pass it on and they are punished. And I want to use opportunity, yeah, that the people that hide in the Lord. It was Psalm number 90 that was saying that he that dwelleth in the secret place of the Most High will abide under the shadow of God Almighty. Yeah, he was not talking about protection. No. He was rather speaking about redemption. Dear, what people through in any hint of piano. What did I tell you, Paul? Ningini, I say. Not the preacher, not your pastor, not your church. Who will be the one who are tonus? Messi will Christo Chinako. Now, Medofo say, Ye Christo pa. Say, Yenzu are toward the ya yen fufu be dichia hotoa. Ya, say, and ye Christo. Nobody must come here through this rain. Nobody should make any attempt. Say, Ye Christ, ya. Ya. Christo, and now we have defiled the odds. Christo, and now we have defiled the impossibility to be here. Can I hear a good amen? Please, you may be seated in the presence of the Lord. My Lord, my God. Praise the Lord. And whilst I am welcoming everybody into the presence of God, yeah, I want to thank God for the life of my fathers, Reverend Steve and Reverend Stanley Mensah, for giving me another privilege and opportunity to minister among some very august ministers, charismatic evangelistic ministry in their 21 day. Every year we have an annual 21 day fast and prayer. And having the opportunity to be part of those very, very selected few ministers is an honor I cannot overlook. So I want to thank God for the life of my fathers. Let me honor God for my mother, Dr. Christy Dotete, for the covering and the prayers. In the name of Jesus, thank you very much. I appreciate. Talking about fathers, my father, Dr. Enyanimbuadum, celebrated his birthday yesterday. And we celebrated. We had the honor also that Dr. Ransford Obey, father, my father in faith, also celebrated his 70th birthday yesterday. It was such an honor. Yeah, we give God the glory for their lives. Say a good amen. I'm looking at something very intriguing and interesting. How can I follow Christ and still hold on to certain things? The other day it was Jeremiah that asked the question, why do bad things happen to good people? Why do bad things happen to good people? I'm just reminding myself of June 3. 11 years ago, people died painful deaths. And I normally would not want to remind them of pain, because I have somebody like Mama Comfort seated here, her senior sister,
the story building that is opposite that Shell filling station was owned by her sister who was sleeping on her bed. The explosion took over that building and burned the woman to death. And so when it comes to that June 3 remembrance, I do not want to remind her of that painful death and also of many people whose family, you know, went through that crazy ordeal. But it's now becoming like this June 3 is becoming some fire and flood issue.

later, you know, taking over the city, and it was this same June 3. My father, Reverend Stanley Mensah, was telling me, Kofi, we need to fast and pray before June 3 in all the subsequent years. There must be fasting and prayer that must precede that particular day. It's bringing an evil ovation and some dark patch over the soul of the nation. And I will want to use the opportunity whilst I am doing my open submission. It was Paul the Apostle who was writing to his son in the Lord Timothy in 1 Timothy chapter 3 and verse number 14 and 15. He said, these things I write unto you, Timotheus, hoping to come to you very shortly. But he said, if I delay in coming to you, that you may know how to behave yourself in the house of God, which is the church.

Jerusalem, you have come unto the innumerable company of angels. And then he said, you have come to the general assembly, to the church of the firstborn, which are written in heaven. He said, you have come to God, the judge of all, and to the spirits of just men made perfect. In the 24th verse of book of Hebrews, the 12th chapter, Paul the apostle said, and to

Bible, but look at how he now describes it in 1 Timothy chapter 3:15, when he said, you have come, this is the church of the living God, the pillar and the ground of truth. But that is not the emphasis. He said, when I delay, that you may know how to behave, how you ought to behave yourself in the house of God. Put it in GNT. Let's take it down a little bit. The Bible said, if I delay, this letter will let you know how you should conduct yourself. In the NLT, the Bible said, NLT, let's work, please. You will know how people must conduct themselves in the house of the Lord. He made a submission. Yeah, in the Message version of the Bible made a submission. You will know how you ought to go in God's house. And then in the Amplified version, the Bible said, and in case I delay, so that you will know how people ought to conduct themselves in the household of God, which is the church of the living God and the foundation, the pillar and foundation of the truth. You will know. In other words, we'll be written for a long time. On any set. On any set. We worry today for the next 30 years. Oh, please. I know what I'm talking about. My father was married to my mother for all those years. They lived together, almost 70 years of their marriage. When I look at my father and my mother, I see similitude, resemblance. But apart from that, the year is a pain. I hear the only one obefa the mannerism. If the way the Archbishop Nicholas Duncan Williams, his sons and daughters will pick his mannerism,

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The way she speaks even and prays in tongues. The people who are so close to her, we have all picked her. Mannerism. Mannerism. The way your biological father behaves. When you papa tenacha na wudono pena semwa, you pick her style. Wudono pena semwa, ube pick her style. Yeah. If you look at the way two very good friends work together, if the influence is positive, it will affect each other. If it is negative, it will affect each other.

men or these people have been with Christ. The believers was first called Christians in Antiochia. The Bible said when they looked carefully, they could tell. They could tell. Because these are ignorant men. They said that in Acts chapter 4, verse 13. These are unlearned and ignorant men. They marveled. They took knowledge of them. Yeah. And they made a conclusion that they have been with Jesus. I know somebody who made friends with everybody who have divorced their husband, talking nonsense all over the place, and suddenly her marriage have just collapsed. Yeah. Because when

fools, you will not be a fool. You will be destroyed. Foolishness destroys people. Another version says,

You walk with the wise, you will be wise. You walk with food. And so when you tell me that Ghana is a Christian nation, what a powerful declaration or conviction. Let me begin with Islamic nations and tell you something. I have friends and partners who live in Islamic nations like the seven states of the United Arab Emirates and do business. When you

is not just, you know, going to mosque and praying 5 times. Their faith is their life. Their faith is their life. We were in Dubai the other day. I've said this story before. We were in Dubai the other day, and you know, the route, I know the route very well. It is not so congested on a normal day at that particular hour. But I noticed that day the congestion was so heavy. And I was asking myself, what is happening here today? Then I noticed and realized it was a Friday. And then that particular place is close to a very huge mosque. And when we noticed the huge mosque, I had to go and park behind the mosque and observe. When I made my observation, ladies and gentlemen, I noticed in the observation, the mosque was

over there. And then the other side, they had made room for the people to lay their carpets and told that they can pray. And on that particular portion, people, not less, they can't be less, that 1,800 to 2,000 people were, that day it was hot, it was sunny, the people were on the sun, passionately on the sun. Then what caught my attention was not the people, it was the account.

the Maseratis, yeah, the Ferraris, the Bugattis, the Lamborghinis, yeah. When I look at Rolls Royces that were there, it was Rolls Royce Mansories that were packed, top of the line. And the interesting thing that caught my attention, it were all gold plated. Gold! 22 carat pure gold plated. Can you not gold? And these guys have come out of their cars and they are on the

Arabia, Mecca, this morning, people will say it rained. No, those people don't care about anything. They are crazy. Maybe, let me put it this way. It is going to be a very, very strange statement. When you look at Muslims, it looks like they are more trained or properly trained than the Christians. Yeah. It looks like the Muslims are properly trained. Whether you call it indoctrination or whatever you want to call it, the people have gotten their game. They understand it. Nothing. It is not easy to preach to a Muslim. We were at Asamankas preaching the gospel, and then one Muslim, her family, we went to preach to. We were going on house to house, and so pastor from a pastor, we were preaching. But how here? No, how? Me pewase me yada wo social media, but how ye gremofo. The people understands the game. A Muslim will never marry a Christian, but the Christians will come here telling the God, when your muslims are kwe ye me last chance, who diye puno so mame ngare no ay. Yeah, the people will not compromise. And I'm not talking about religious difference. I'm speaking the gospel. I'm just in the neighborhood. I will bring it to the people very, very well. Now, the Bible is making a submission in the word of the Lord. This opinion will be tena or seno. Opinion will be nantia. One in a set. One in a musuna. Ebe yakuro. And the question is, why have we been a Christian nation? All the leaders who have led this nation, they were either Catholics, Presbyterians, Methodists, Anglicans, and possibly Baptists, or maybe Assemblies of God. Why can this gospel affect our character, conduct, attitude, our speech, the way we think, especially? The way we reason.

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In suoki to ebito ready, how many women? Because if it's a, we didn't have a phone in a tea anchor by now in so uniform. January, I stood here ranting like a mad dog. That don't forget that the rains are coming. Don't forget that the rains are coming. This is a Christian country. This is a nation where, you know, on Sunday morning, we are all singing hymns and reading liturgic differences. This. We have been to East Legon Hill Center, and in our thing in East Legon Hill Center, we drove, went back 1 week after that program. East Legon Hill Center looked like this. Covering people's houses. Yeah, covering people's houses. And most of these houses are new houses. Nobody has even lived in. The people are waiting whether to sell them or whether to rent.

political witch hunting. But the beer no affairs can it. What first can it be no? Yeah, we di. Stand. It may make some of your crumb for now, my family would dear. Go and get an MPP card or an NDC card. What Jimmy, we are party for baby begin now. The brother army besides a party for other. So be more you now. Oh, be a bonnie. Na party for Jina Bonnie. I'm telling you why Ghana is where it is. The refusal of visas, it has been May, April, May, and this month. You're refusing to offer visa in Gaza. Why don't you go to the American embassy and tell them to refund your visa money to you when they have refused you? Try it! Try it! Try it! Musumu akukodu, mungo jina American embassy. Na mungo jina omose, visa nu amamfa mayena. I have

refund your money to you. Oh, I could go down. I went to the American embassy one time, and I didn't know that Ghana forward a very disciplined akumasa. Everybody move here. No one move. Everybody move here. No one move. Everybody move here. No one move. We be who can in your crown person kasana. This is one who brasi. Asia maya monyoni.

Alhaji Aliu Mahama, may the Lord bless his soul. When they took over in President Kufuor's administration, the first thing he spoke about was he got to say, we are in our opposition. Yes, senior me, maybe you want to say Ghana for indiscipline, number one. Therefore, one more kita party panafinelius, you know, one more year did the bad command no a year indiscipline. If we are going to succeed, Alhaji Aliu Mahama says we are going to deal with indiscipline as an enemy. Diginadi atuabon te John Sugu abontene. Ubi koko baby so krakod, you know, just flashing it in a cry a problem. Imagine that you went to the laboratory, flushing it is also a problem. Huh? Flushing your own toilet, it should not be a problem. One called public toilet, so you are using a nice laboratory and flushing it is a problem. What kind of generation is this? The Bible said in Romans chapter 1 and verse number 22, he said, professing that we are wise, we have become fools. Yeah. Professing to be wise, we have become fools. Take this into my language. Let me see how he puts it. Yeah. Yeah.

Acts number 20. He asked, where is the wise? Where is the wise? He answered forward. He answered forward. Where is the wise? And where is the scribe? Where is the disputer in this world? Had not God made the foolish the wisdom of this world? To put it in my language, listen to the question he asked. When you answer for who him, yeah, I care for him. Take it to the other three version. Let me look at it that way. The Bible said, it can answer for him, yeah, when him dear flanso and him before, if I am a war, where are the engineers, Christian nation? I'm asking you, where are your engineers? Nadia, wouldn't it be not? You borrow from other nations' brains. Yeah, you borrow brains. Sit down, look at the engineering works in this nation. Got a beyond your job. You be saying answer for a warm over here. You be saying, I'm asking a question. Yeah? One of the reasons why people may not be in service this morning, I can boldly tell you, it's not because it just rained this morning. It's because some of our people have their houses flooded. I'm telling you. A son of man, a pastor, a man of God, send me videos. Fly the alabaster, help me. His own house. On one if you were to my community five. I'm not joking. Be anywhere. One more fire. And

0: Oba ye bibi ahye nsu ase. 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Iti wano entrepreneur no. Is gone. Te hona ya. He's asking the question. Where are the wise? And yansa fuwe. And him tifuwe. Where are the wise? And yakas attending you. No. Where are the wise? The Bible said that the wisdom of God, this is the Community 5. Yeah. Yeah. Because if you don't go with this Dianua, there is no way you can walk in that thing. And then the pastor showed me his own house. His own house, his room, his bedroom, his, you know, kitchen, his living room. I noticed that. Listen, this is no joke now. Any joke? This is his kitchen. The kitchen has turned into a swimming pool. Where is dear Yakikano? You may feel semi baby, I must be warning Suta Emma. 2 weeks ago, we num self here we in Suma Mahoda. A home flooded. 3 CEC died.
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0: Baby won't cry a home flooded. A home flooded. It is. You may feel that Kofi Oduro is just making noise. Any joke? This is a man of TV. Besides, say it is more what he says. But if Papa is too everything, I'm so quiet. But he is not be too quiet. He is not feel. We just need to follow my entire story. Ne yere ne yamenu. Ne yama we move to free China. If they are in boxes. Boxes need nice. Why no okotos are the way ya enche box more better? Why no okotos are the enche box more better? You know, let me show you a scripture. The scripture is Deuteronomy chapter number 32. The Bible made a submission. I have read verse 6 to you before, where the Bible said, that's not where I'm going this morning. I have also read verse number 21 to you before, where the Bible talks about, he uses this verse. Let's go to verse 28. The Bible said in verse number 28, he said in that particular verse, for they are a nation void of counsel, neither is there any understanding in them. Turn it to this into a different version. Now I come for get a microphone. Let me let you read a different version of a tree Bible, another different tree Bible in there. This one, the Bible said, Israel is a nation without sense. They have no wisdom at all. And then in the amplified version of the Bible, listen to the Bible said, for they are a nation devoid of counsel. And the Bible said there is no understanding in them. Look at the last version and then I will read my language. The Bible said that Israel is a senseless nation. They are a senseless nation. The people are foolish without understanding. And then in my language, listen to this. The Bible said very clearly in the word of the Lord. He made a submission.
2: Now your maya a futu abo.
0: Yeah. Well my no a futu abo man.
2: No room will be any
0: woman.
2: No be any woman.
0: Turn it into a different G version.
2: Okay. Israel your maya won ni agony. Nipano ye and kwasia four.
0: Okay.
2: Now won't tia see.
0: We crown and peso kama we no de jamam. Read that one. This is a different version.
2: Israel, your Maya, wouldn't you agony?
0: Okay, so he picked it. All right. The Bible made a submission in the word of the Lord. The people can love God, but omu ni adwene. Yebetimi adunyame, enso na ye nwene. Are you not getting what I'm trying to do? We can love God. We can be worshippers. We can come Sunday. Our churches can be packed without sin.

voices and the things the people are saying to each other. Makachro said, when you make a selection, don't complain about your selection. You have made a choice. Don't complain about your choice. Obia would divorce or check it. Demography 45 to 55. That is sa age no ne nyame nhira pa. 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

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I'm telling you. 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Beautiful woman. Oh, what in with 43 years. 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The wedding fe, and I'm so yas and tininti, the wedding, yes, a shen, it is a, oh, him, a

0: for your idea, yes.
1: Okay,
0: sir. 2 years after the marriage, the man had an opportunity to travel outside of the country. Two coin coin. The year catcher now said, listen, in Wobusa, you're in Shen Asomroso. Usha, now a femme. Tell me. $800 to $1,000 I'm going to take it to Muabadi. Any time, just give me a call. I will do that. I told her, I'm busy. I'm going to say, if you are not a woman, you are a master. You are not the end account. See me, Gina, hey, I'm a good job. I'm going to get a catch. I'm going to get a catch. I'm going to get a ticket. I'm going to get a ticket.

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Ghana and South Africa, which one is to be desired? Somebody who was harassed to the point that she has paralyzed, her nervous system has broken her. Which in a way, you put it down and we'll play money, you know. Young people, entrepreneurs, young people like me, entrepreneurs, go and see how they are using social media to do.

and they create cereal. 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Oh, Sradia won't pass it. Sradia and Tina would dinner cereal and be our own as Sradia Nami. And remaining maybe some is over. But your moti be a timmy either say matu joke or matu pompo. Number of page in a doing business. There is a young man in Tema Community One. Amazing young man. He's an interior decorator. Imports his goods from China. Young boy! Go and see the business this guy is doing. Tabo, you know this South Africa. I want to tell His Excellency the President, the people that have returned, they need our help. These our brothers and sisters, if we lead them with empty promises, they will be more frustrated. They need our help. And that kind of help is not much. We can just give them a little push and start up. And they will make it. Yeah. Tell the people. Questions upon them. 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

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management have become a problem to a Christian nation. Waste management, we cannot even manage waste. And no Christo so na some fast one say I'm asking a good question. It think I'm over no pay nam the Jesus call be ponis on yes yeah for no call you know be ponis on be ponis so and now Petro can say radia ye pass ya ba ye must see me and sandia ba kulia dia ba ko e bo se dia ba ko ni entina he ya make kana sami asore ni eko oh e ene mo nsumu ye.

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1: 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Ye hunsu nseya so boni nseyi. Awa gana foso.
2: Asked the army to get involved in the flood mitigation measures, and then also NADMO and others are involved in relief, spreading of relief items. And so we want to look at what's been happening so far and what the measures we have to put in place going forward would be. Of course, we set up a task force before the incident occurred. They did some limited work in terms of dredging some of the waterways, but I mean the amount of rainfall that fell this time, it was very difficult to contain. Happily, the Minister of Finance has released some money from the contingency fund for us to be able to finance the mitigation measures going forward. We might not be able to completely eliminate flooding because it's a natural disaster that happens not only in our part of the world. It happens in other areas, but we can minimize it and make its effect less disastrous like what happened. In this particular case, all countries from Gabon to Cote d'Ivoire reported flooding.
1: Gabon for Cote d'Ivoire for Womsomusa Comodier. 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And some way say yina, salamat ku qua pentel, and anadaruma, odifra bankasim, a bray.
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3: Everyone decides to take this. The resources are located to you. And what you see is a huge chapter about 135% in infraction under the ACA dispensation report. Government paid about 3 billion for according to the other side of the price for 2025, that may be about 3 million and the infraction grows from $2 million to $134 million. As member, our engagement is one assembly. The assembly mentioned that on one particular day, the one thing for the bank take out $400,000 and then they use $150,000. On that day, to pay for fuel. They pay for fuel to the tune of 150,000
0: We are repaying a telegraph, say, mashaba jani oshe atiwa isi abatu wampesia so wanuwa ususuye chairperson Eda Public Accounts Committee of Parliament Honorable Abna Osei Asare
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4: We are supposed to phase them out. And so cabinet has taken a decision to invest in the first 35 districts or facilities. And the criteria we use in selecting the first 35, which Heman Lower Dentura district or project is part of the 35. And so we look at the level of completion, we look at the need of the people in the area. So in some cases, there are no district hospitals within the catchment area. And then we also look at the regional distribution. So at least we have at least a facility in every region. So these are the criteria we use in identifying these 35. And so these 35, we are concluded on, government is going to invest in it and complete.
1: Urunyamfo kwabra minta akando ena mote nene se okasanu. No se abanzo enya ayena dwen se woni eye Christian Health Association of Ghana a eba apondin sem wo memu ha sabe o ma ese kukurumuti o sa no bo pa enye yi nu eba koso a akasa ese ejinaye ni ayekom bi zo betimi afa so aboa apomudin ehun hyehye.
4: Another strategy is also to bring what we call CHAG, Christian Health Association of Ghana. We are not in the competition with CHAG. We are in partnership with CHAG. So government pays for the compensation of workers at CHAG already. And therefore, what government has decided is that if CHAG is interested in any of these facilities, we welcome them and then we'll give it to them for them to complete and then run because it's non-profit organization. And then the third one is the pure private sector. The private sector can also be invited. We sign an MOU or a contract. We can do build, operate, and transfer so that we'll not leave any of these facilities to rot away.
1: Sadia ebeya de papay ayasabye oha ani edu baakui amprontetin se kwa no aban ewo adwen papa efa ho
0: ye busia fo muti e kase bo efi peace fm so on crying ye homeso atonkratel ye besan ba
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8: wo nu mu a wo ho beto nemum edi na nu na ho nto wo a ko hu doctor
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1: 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Why are you so be a yassi? Ball on so ya mo be red cared a moment penit me fresh say, Yansan and no assassin, ya be shamo pa. Omisho makumako and nine. Sanna comes on the show with 2 wine. No, Trump won hinty. Ya shamo nine, ya mama tobacco pe. Near mama chess, mo top player no crown, you shouldn't wa. Ya be puss on a party say champo. In Janu, I say we. Ana events in Argentina and Egypt in Subaboy. Egypt in Yabo be a left of a bocker, Wajetia Egypt. Ye Chamo Sala, I will 8 yard Osme Hunsme, come on, play on. Nena Quakoshe Egypt for. Nages wants to stop in Perdias, and Yakuadro, and a bon a mabonwa. Why should be a come you know? A case my bay in Siako do, not boy ya pong. Only Namon Sam, ya best show me you know, ya take come you know, at the Bakwabe Castle. Na America ma me fe ko bi security fo bi e from say FBI wo ma be papa amutwo mani tuzo be investigation on be hwede oye mu a upa agye nyankopon pe e le betime so mo kwai asasi so wo be dre wan kasa omo bawura Argentina for camp e wo US wo so omo tete say enkrofu omo ye money laundry enkrofu sika sam bi e kwakwo so ho a etia mra na Ghana ha ye wo no Ya ball ba ya bono. Se kubansi asio, we kwa jiska, let's be discussion and talk so home. Let's be team kwa ji 100 Ghana.

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0: Okay, 101.7 is in your position. We are transferred to HB and Medimuna. And then some go up, I bet you won't come up. And right here, you can't wait. You can't wait. You can't wait, no? You can't wait. Allah. Take right. But you say, so we are made, yeah, from me. Say, be a.
1: Me I will account mu nyina na medin ka ho sa bi
0: but eno no sa north sa
1: enti na me say sa bi no so 1 out of 1,000 na me pay sa eno bi
0: salary
1: and some line na bi yes ade ene na made ben no fa eh made be bi account ni hihye bia
0: wo ba me amu me boba me sa boba ku bi e biem
1: aha is a bill sa ho ah Obrapa Joru akwan.
0: Aha. Na. Come on, pa.
1: Timi mi permit sebi. Ye bu body na.
0: Se.
1: Na mi din wo mu.
0: Uyeskani pa enda wo. Na wo pe male maid. Maid o ye be ma mi wa.
1: Major Banswa, Miss Mio.
0: Some of my son would well be.
1: Ah, Miss Meshum Wama Obeyada. Ah,
0: because of having no problem for me and come on.
1: Eh,
0: all right, you're going to Bokrata.
1: I was here for Meshas, your daily guide of Bokrata, and Nuna Ekita me. Now, my restory of Kata Fetos to Ensia. 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Hey, Trinity Afeni Unimakano, Omoka Kaumani, Omoka Kaumani, Omoka Kaumani, Ape Chancellor Papa Pa, how bed that Siapona no Ediama Womo, Ama Ejana Nice Brane, Ewo Adisia, and Titia, and Niches and Yamapenina Emo, Nomoka Kaumani Ka Kaumania, Ura Ernest Oforisapon, and Oma Unisa Chancellor. 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Wonu na omo pa ono se onye chancellor. 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Ema University of Media, Art and Communication. 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and to me when you never know manuko ben crum say, any quantia for penny or that special group of companies are no, yura, enes of forisapon, or noir, and a sefataness or womu yin say, chancellor, our better unimak, and no edi ama womo, and to a chema woman di bra, and tisa efe, edi ama ora. And so for you, upon wash your coin, say Agas Bosumia, a dear name, Nida, a din kino, or Beshed, you may dear, as say Eddie Ama Womo. 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
0: Ah, na unim. Mame, ye kase chancellor of a university.
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0: 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Of the university.
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0: 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What soon, Papa? Aye. Now, ne Papa, so, why a retired, no, a retired senior police officer.
1: Oh, okay.
0: Cause soon no come up. In together, me free soon, me run, no, and yet, aha. Now, sir, what's an penina, so now soon, woman, sir. 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
3: 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MC experience say ayi governor no wan ya convince e the governor enye convince di omo eh attorney general so any one tro and family Attorney General, why would him run an inside the way who caught in the walk of Yena was at the other? Would you also watch any mono? A carter would rock him out a governor. So, Unqua watching him with you, Uncle Nisikan. Now, on Yeshu. A bro would him send brother and Saturday. Was it Nifutufua who took a band for Womeraso? 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That's right, because I need you not, and I, finance minister, and my yet he said 350 million. No, yeah, ye ah, ye did the yet, Juma. I brought 1 3 sent your account to Ben. What boom ran so, and answer what were years with the baby before. Ah, I want my parliament. I'm a J, a one approver. And I'm Kasa Parliament, a dear, a dear me who ye ye. Parliament in him was a, what's I doing? Sakoka, I can't do football. I never work for two bonnier, and came to me and Manasa, and until you see Sajina. I have to make a say, ye name at the Kurotia, Yagani say, I can't to know. Say, see how ye can say, in him at the current account to crop and add transaction crop debt a year and a ama sad year we abba until a year cancer on here for mumbra parliament. Now for mumbra tricky. Now you can see me who knows it. And then yes, sir. Sabi, who bet transfer, sir, banya, good to me, Tim Faso Keke, and yet the whoopet. Nemo, who bet fat a brano, now dear, yes, Juma.
4: Mammy, na mammy, a dear Bacon, I say, Munibi. The Atosu Munu, necessary accounting, a garnishing account. No, Nessam comes up, I'm not sure, baby, fear boom, beyond say, where ye the

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0: 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They were quiet over and some were whole and some were whole. Then around the same time, one another high profile bus echo Belgium. They do one or more. So you see, what is happening is that Ghana hanging on from NDC for by a pimune. Infidia, you're this canny. Infidia, you're this canny. And you bonnet who said cooking away, mess away, we will win. Ninja break it down. Bakukra, you're human. Okota crandy potter, ni na

0: 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Oba Tema Porter, ni nyina breaking down.
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0: 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You put in Bonigre the asset. Why didn't Chumbarima say that? Omochen, yeah, if you no cra. At the time, one may me the barb on thing, but two. My friend speak, make me file a parliamentary question. And a minister for interior, no, it be sana say, Omra, Omeyano, I didn't. And a gun hanging on, yenny, narcotic detectives can about Cooper cra. Me did two job on ten a day. Woman de government for kwacho for suit 78 million now what tier gum ya to be or the tree wom gum beka
1: oh yeah well yeah to be fair to him maintain so akom obi esika da onfan to obi a
0: yo anyo to obi a one ya we free wom so wom ya dwuma free man o ti wom gum social media hwan radio so tin for jo control and tin for jo control scanners wo airport we omo bo companies be cry dey a omo no say omo yeden omo only those scanners no I'm say no problem what dey mean dey me and I'm a finally question say minister and embra parliament is a record under oath and no buy you be say no to all of them they are surprised say I no credit tin for jo can I no credit Nemo mu ye hwe sika bi ani na ye di akototo bibi sa no no as a minister no we hu se sa na tie na otu hu anamon na unse as a 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tro no there has been no procurement process. There has been no procurement process. Our Ministry of Interior. The only procurement process are a matter of record. A Ghana Airport. Ghana Airport Company. And one more record of procurement. Canada. I mean, say it will take about 6 months. And so much said that is the only thing on record. And the true Mary Makenina Ayentro. But the Ghana airport for the bar, won't be to be installed with Avians, any airport, and no pet. Womu via Tema port, any Takwale port are containers are who do what is said the core Australia, one more coaching way, almost ready go monocon. A hono, near Ghana airport, the in aqua co install a war. So they should come and show us a record of procurement at almost on my day. One more year, yea, men as ranking among defense and interior. Every budget be and spending be a woman agencies no echo aqua spending. No, yeah, any approved ones, and we have no approval whatsoever before us. I just in the budget, no, yeah, approve. I say, a few moon woman for quite procurement be at so he's lying to Ghanaians now. And not than China, sir, woman eja all the species a year and a half. Ni nas detectives can be any harm. What are they communicating? Oh, by the
1: way, and no more person, maybe you will
0: be a free moon. I just said, who anchors said the minister Muntaka Kayano. I just said, be a woman in video on this canon. I just said, be a one cassa when your intelligence be. And I say, one cassa soon says, how do we young fan call lamb co testing here? Is Susa a cocaine? Susa a cocaine? Oh, is Susa a BD? Is Susa a meth? I just said, why would I drink from an intelligence be? asa wo dia ko wo dia ko lab ko test ansa wo nze ni bone na mi wa no e ka anase sika ka ibehia e de akoto san fidi no ababe ensole ha no enye si 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no mo pe no
1: honorable
0: the whole fine on atwa fam
1: honorable
0: grand canara there open meeting
1: mo prince wo no san fidi a itibidi detect no mo mu di bi ba ho
0: oh yan penso then why Australia Belgium Britain
1: me chese aha aha na mo di fidi ani bi ba ho
0: so there were systems there and the systems na wo no is broken down and mo ba
1: ajo eno ya since when they break it down
0: they have the records and this in penso and all of them are broken down. And this in pencil, not even a single one is functional.
1: Ajo mi bo. Eti mumu fi aban mu no. 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
0: And this in pencil, ni na ba kokura ni wa. E ye adwuma.
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0: 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And at various point, at any point in time, ne bi adwuma. There was never a time man. Ni nyina said the whole Ghana. If you dey back okra ni wa, e ye adwuma.
1: Me ba jo, me bo. Pe e bia statistics awo and information awo no. Momo person ne bia e ye say e bia e ye 10 ana 8 ana e ye 4. Me ba jo, aha, ene ye ya boy.
0: Me dey nyina beba. Na dey can say even at all, if anybody wants to do a historical debate, the air catcher will want to say, at that time, Chumberema, I'm a born time, I can say, hey, Ghana, yes, can I sing that? Say, never. There was never a time my baby says, see, never. We've been saying this before, MPP, and pencil, and I can scan this, you know, break it down, and then can do bonny, choose one, catch him, bury my back, and I know how to.
1: What am I, where do you hear, sad, you know? Never sas Ebra. Why?
0: I'm telling you, sir, it is never true. I no kura. And kadia can this before the bay no.
1: But the idea before the bay. Honorable the idea me busa san say. Ah, the idea me busa san say. In coming out to say, sir, any jumano. Now what that statistics ne say. Okay, yeah, free swano. Okay, let me no say.
0: Nay juma. Aha. No offer. The point I'm making to you is that ye free swan. Nay juma. And I'm saying so. Now, and this before, Omanpeni, Sabi, plain or no credit to crime security, Omanpeni security crown, Omutumi Babon, Tende, and Krata Betugan, and Nankasenka, the airport, and the Tema port, and the Takra port, you know, yes, if you be anywhere to miss Cannon, I
1: wouldn't be a tear, whatever, maybe sound question we. The idea maybe sounds an army and any lawyer to bear me din come over Hano. What should I say? One more, me too. Any functional
0: I intro.
1: Aha, it's an person can who provide you with that information.
0: And I make it so a yen pro or pass it. And this is for now. On Mampeni or Tesokra, I couldn't you be able to be an almost yes, or Mukra on document. And I call memo, can people pretty a system where be a trim, be a film, if you did be a say, Bakukra, and you and come on from it to ya. And Kachum Bere and Bay Din Kopim Sabri as Wokasa. They should give us a break. We are more intelligent in this country.
1: Tanano, or the two Joe. What's the one one that took the beer and a fine shop?
0: They make me say Obua, Nase no Kura, and Cabrena no more position. And Quezo obey Dinia, the Pim Sabri as Wakasa.
1: Bell opposition, there's any fine uncle, and Timunam Wabem.
0: Near Makasa, young fine uncle, you know, when I end this. And then this is for. Ah, woman almost yes, woman expose the ills in society, no. Then woman expose. So we are quite we. Normally document even to the extent to say, oman peni apentu bi omutu yebi otu yebi akra no wo mo no mo se se omu nya ho document be na we di okofa plane we okofa private we okwe we ni buye ni buo se 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
1: ana bo woni ma ade a me pese me ye
0: 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That is what you are paid for. You are deputy CEO because who was it? Who better say? If you are in the Omen much entry, and this is what the ho. Now say the Omen and the Bonnie did much entry. Now any Australia bar one thing, any Belgium bar one thing. They can say we much entry the Bonnie. Now more the motive and more be Musa has any man go. And I'm telling you that the man is dangerous. They say. They are a buffet for cock Gran Canaria. They said they need two jano. And then Miami Bia, or Colombia, and only other places like Hon, Nubonija Dino, Aji Dino, and Noan or Moyeno. And no, they will never, Woman, you know, and I'm from Mituja. It is only countries are more zero tolerance for drugs. And as a Ghana, a government official, see, actually, Yoma Femua, Mutumi, actually. And they are very dangerous. And we can't live in a country your borders no be porous armor will be about betrothal firm because there are many countries around the world that honor. Who did Nuboni draw Grana? Will be anywhere or no barber can be actual because said the Grana, you need for the beer scanner. The Bredansu, a horse, I almost won't need for the scanner. If you contain a beer at Becubiano near Chifemusa, it is only sophisticated countries are almost was zero tolerance for drugs. And woman install it and your man who did you are it to me escane etche. And we must be worried in our country, say. See you say omino ye broke arm, ye nisi come back cry bit me a cutter fid ye abc airport to say. Contain the tremua a BD and answer a cocaine. Near the see a beam near be a musu minister for interior diabetic just say public and government officials be who boom. Na said the one kasa be a trial, one more attorney general. No, they are better as a nipper we are quay way, a quay way. You have an ankle court in the crown. One bed boom media trial, the infoni and the BBABO. Mm. And then away the one more says a government officials be who boom. Now be permanent, omu to be most our government officials needing.
1: Hey, honorable, you didn't come on the bury own. Dear Mepper, say, obey your boy, me say. Said ye, one no, Nako, deputy C, Wabe Kase. One metal any fine one functional machine kwa niswa e detected sanye man. Now so can say muba two be no muja bi wane ye juma bi wane ye jumano. Me pesa wood wa dance yen beba nyame po china. Mamis ma pen on also that dance yen abo china. Na a tier for nya and ye for ti.
0: Oh no put any problem. But the most serious thing Ghana for be sanse. And yeah that's ya enrechi the old hose yeni ho. Omo atwa ba ma obi o ho se se because enrechi na o pe won
1: respectfully
0: Australia on me bo over with the greatest of respect enrechi de na wo ji ho evidence se me fa I will bring it but I'm telling you say sabre no Australia for anko Ghana for any man se se obi the 300 million obi the 300 million drugs about every Ghana ba ho ye di an say sa enne Enna Australia for air cancer, Ghana containers are in Bonina Simuma a free waba. That is what Ghanaians are interested in.
1: And back to
0: let's make the point clear. What let us don't reduce the conversation to bring your past record. We find a past record because the past record,
1: Reverend,
0: Australia did not,
1: Reverend.
0: Australia did not come to say, Magic. We are quite watching the 350 billion government officials, ministers, so I can say government officials. Yeah, it never happened.
1: And Reverend,
0: Yempenso,
1: Reverend,
0: no offer. Yempenso, Sri Lanka, if you did back, you won't put granted mpo sɛ yɛn pɛn so, which is not true. Banka yɛn pɛn so mpo ɛna nka afidie baako kora mpo ne hɔ a ɛnka mommo baɛ a moyɛ reset no. But what should you have done in the first place? More reset here. Will the first action not be to reset the airports and the ports? If I no crampo say and throw a trim very matron. So we are buying a
1: Reverend
0: and then I'm reset no man reset. So that is neither here nor there.
1: Reverend, what down mammy musa questions me and sa. We'll see trim very ma a tram tro. And I mean me beside say. Enyambia ne tro ne gina hene wose wa meto bibia ena wo so se wo mo beto bibi na ewo ho ena mimi busa wo se ene ye nka wo wadansie no fagu paper so na fabret ye fu a wo mutie ye ne ye hwe se ampa buja bibi ho the question of sir obi mo person no obi amfa bibi ankwa na yanchi obi a no se se en wo se the credibility of that deputy CEO no is in doubt. One more beca society.
0: Paper bane or beca.
1: Mepanama or the abo. Into other room, Mepanama or the abo. Now so do the anaba. Aha, why? Aha, now so do the anaba.
0: Oh, yes, it's not a problem. But the American say Ghanaians are not interested in paper of which equipment.
1: But your Ghana for you interested.
0: They are interested in, oh, yes, they may be, if they are interested, they are more interested. In government official, I have more mood in say, Omo Ankasa, you ain't team for your neck. Omo Ankasa minister say, government officials are linked and complicated, implicated. Sir, you money the deal. I know that, yeah, I got nothing. I said, yeah. Now, the end of the year, the end of the year, you must have Breno. Ghana for to our bed, yes, I'm.
1: Debbie, are you? Honorable, honorable, dear walking, but your people.
0: So if you want to reduce this whole thing to Fidie from whom a crater over a crater and embra, let him bring it.
1: Okay.
0: But Odia Berrieno, yes, Odia Berrieno, Ghanaians will ask him, say, whatever happened in the past from 2017 to 2024, no, I'm gonna forward to a bad yet, yes, I'll buy now. Okay. Once I found records, embra, within that period. In the Bonnet, dear, a few memo hakoya, Belgium, Australia, and a mamma hold war at the barb on Tilly Beku Gun and Massa. On falling in Ambra. Now, 1.5 years here, won't buy you so. In the Bonnet, dear hold war, a mamma actually a free gun, on falling in Ambra. That is a record we should be talking about.
1: And you have on our way.
0: Minister, no, of a people, maybe. Minister now, or no, a minister in charge of the sector. Me bisa no sa question we in parliament. No, he didn't come and say, oh, yeah, by no, yeah, me to be a and that 20 MPP, a Brussels, everything was broke. No, he said that.
1: I give honorable way. Me point in, he say, honorable, what am I? But untim kakra. Honorable untim kakra.
0: Oh, meet you.
1: Me speak, you were specific to impugn the integrity of the deputy, Bratombo. Of the deputy,
0: let me make it clear. Chumberima is not the conversation for today. Chumberima is not the reason why I responded to your call, Mr. Don't reduce it to Chumberima.
1: Chumberima is
0: not the reason why I am there to have oversight over the whole sector. Not Chumberima.
1: Me, abeka se wo mo ba ye no wo mo ameto bi ena wo ka kire wo se oboa the two essence wo no kura wa resign enti mi reduce nkomo no tutu mberima wo de nani mo nyam akofom se ono no wo no no o twantro ena mi se wo nso enti mfodwo fa de na mo wo eyeden ebra enti nje se me reduce nkomo no to that. 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
0: over me no me no die
1: aha ba uje minister minister pa cho uje me
0: ma ya odi a me won say
1: me ba pa cho uje me bo
0: e ye bigger than e ye bigger
1: aha me pa cho mate mate o pa cho me bo
0: because
1: me ba cho me ba
0: because see nipa me no na akasa fa assembly ko
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1: de bi o de bi pacho pacho pacho ba be ba
0: minister refer who to what the
1: hell minister said
0: ena se de bi twum bare ma be kasa wa me to bi
1: minister
0: ti wo se wa be to be to bi de akofa ho krata ne adans
1: ah minister
0: see that poster na e wo ho no e no the same poster me be kan Grand Canaria cocaine the Ghana hey and two for job uncle for
1: evidence
0: uncle for evidence ma and no
1: honorable honorable
0: Australia for
1: honorable honorable
0: offer meeting
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0: 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you stop drugs from exiting your port and coming to your port and this an area drugs e di o man one century na Australia ache or Belgium ache we ache we ache millions and hundreds of millions of dollars no na je se se je mo na mo ye hwe mo nya mo na mo ye government official as in said the minister abaga say government officials na e manipulate system no dia and no would you as the deputy CEO you are sleeping on the job and on that basis you should resign or be fired. That's
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2: so sorry yancha atiefo a eti anapai ene wo mo show social media I'm so none of you design come away with
1: you.
2: Oko for Oko baby to see the airport. See I can see. The Nakata Zagan airport company for Nis Kanesa, Namewa. But welcome, Yampany for say, and yet Dan Tane Danta. Dan Tane is a character one of. And yet Kanesa, second, the Ekan Western, Yakan intrusive scanners. The scanners that we Nakok use as one intrusive scanners. And your body one, and your, I mean, materials one, or not your baggage ones or whatever. And none of, for instance, for the last minute, the communication was even 2 years to our coming, that machine was not functioning. To today. And but for our coming, and the leadership that we are providing at the Narcotics Control Commission, led by Major General Manti, and Kiyi Nebine. But as I said, last time, you know, because it's a time, he said, I chose why by the end of August. Now you're fixing new one. Accra International Airport. So these are the things we are talking about. I demand that there's a human part or manual part. But I need to be on a manual part in between a wow. Sometimes you need this gadget work.
1: The underlining fact is that we're going to be able to see
2: you. Oh, that's not true. One, but I'm telling you, it's not true. I am telling you it's not true. I will not lie about this for any reason. Me say it is not true. But they handed over the commission to us. And no matter what you ask, your name might take you over. And I'm telling you that machine, also, it's even today. Back on Obetimatina, Opa and Nebra, Namanon Kore machine.
1: Bajo, me bow. Bajo, are you? Council, me bow. Na yes, as scanners be one, and you're up to standard, Anna.
2: And not you, ma. The intrusive ones that are used by Narcotics Control Commission, I can tell them booking now for years and book driving before coming into office. Mr. Opa, and Yabra, Opo, so Papa. Now, me, I'm an uncle, and I'm a machine. I make a lot of it. Why would I lie about this? I mean, the point is that. And I'm going to say the reason why we are in government today is to fix errors. Or one of the reasons, I don't know. And if you have this idea, and say, it's in the wrong. You will not even appreciate us for this. And you still go around attacking us. You didn't fix it. They are saying one repair, one tough fro, another one that will be bomb one tough fro. I bet you see a couple from a front back. The officers in fire select woman, they are going to be trained on the new one. I ever. You're too sad among women now. We are not getting commendations for having taken this step. But we have been attacked for even doing what you didn't do.
1: Ayi council enye hu se obi etie nwo ye efidie so kura se se ye nibi wo ho entie nipa kura no ane ye hu se ye nibi wo dia wo kwa se ne onu so ai water machine ne ho akwa ani
2: 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Send na the only means of communicating sometimes even in our villages. 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
1: Ah na e dawro.
2: But enei ukoyen kura sia de dawro sabi. 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Information center.
1: Ah.
2: Ababa na. Because you can be better man for you and feel that you will be in an advanced step. manual size no ho e we need to advance e broni hunu mum nim dia nya medidum nipa ne bi no wodi aye sa ni ma bi 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dia ye peke no ta bi na wa mene ko kan bi 50 something pesos. The only means you could use as outside the manual was to run the urine test on him. If urine test it would be positive as they do on the radio. And no, so you don't buy it. You have to say, don't buy your crime, and you have to do fast as this hour. You have to say, you know, what you are.
1: My established fact, you have in the preamble, no can say, oh, mobile two be the name yet, and you have to standard the monaco for you to be. Yes, yes.
2: But I know you're intuitive ones now you're using media. So what I'm saying is not about Ghana Airport Company, it's about Narcotics Control Commission. Narcotics Control Commission is near here where you have body and baggage intrusive scanners. And only baby beer,
1: no at said ye can could count international airport for one bet me as can one who said bibi wo yam
2: that machine you do ram now scan ya but adibia wo ni padia wo dim bia
1: okay
2: and the body in

0: 98 98 94. Electroland was bringing the stadium home. There's a World Cup we want to hear Philippa. Me pa cho Ideal College se me fa we MP so Ideal College. Say when you say Ideal College a private institution. But a buy afa no edna ka free senior high no. It is a wo ba Ideal College. Me pa cho a free senior high school. Eti mwana muslo se school papa se die e be da na mde akusika se munti no me pa cho Ideal College no ye free senior high. Na Ideal College no ye wo Ideal Technical Institute pa cho teniu mu amo pa technical no ye Ideal Technical Institute aha next is a technical courses ni nyabe ni na bi ho me pa cho wuti wo pese wo nwe school na okuta wo nsa no adwuma hands on skills no nia de a fa wo ba no bra Ideal Technical Institute mpacho free senior high no ebi wo ho free aban twia eti hia se abeka se na mdi me be ba hoy na me bebre da bi free Ideal Technical Institute no me pamcho kwazo sa wo ye ni eti wo ko chusu wo eye wayek wona ana se Ministry of Education wa no ahu Fashion Design Technology, Electrical Engineering Technology, Electrical Engineering, no? Building and Construction Technology, Catering and Hospitality. Course when you are to say Ideal College, ye be. As I'm done, say Ideal College, no, a free senior high, no, a be ho. Na course to some of the students, mamu pick practical skills, technical knowledge, and a professional discipline. A bit me a more. A course wo ene wiase mu when you stem yase me yana make it is a wo green say wo be a master craft person skilled technician entrepreneur and an industry professional and e kwan no e share free Ideal Technical Institute Ideal Technical Institute no o Madina Estate woni UPSC and e bo ho me pa cho o admission wo number e mienu medical ka se en ha wo sika se mu. If it's a honor, free senior high, no, any idea. Number in here 0594 14 92 94. Power up your future with Ideal Technical Institute. Ideal Technical Institute, where skills meet opportunity. Ideal College was still, how can you fail?
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3: 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Make us say, needful Sadaroma. Well, be a mini pa, ya, why young boy, different for any man can why any powder? What a word that can come, my friend, needful Fufra.
2: Eh, and you're not been a master about till you come and meet you,
3: Sasabia,
2: my oh, Ebia, needful Fufra, and yet come, I say, what do you for the man careful for Papa B? Now, what can I say, Chay? A possum, and I'm a so consulent too. Simon Benway, what she won't cry, Papa B.
3: But just a damn man, you cry just a nifty foo from my mamma to be cry by and say, send your gun of 40 pump foo from and one way and room. And it's all shut for fear one pump or drum me when one. Who wants to snap your womb? Worse idea, but then my kin foo, papa be
2: a jenny, and your fellow foo for a fellow who be deep panes and said, don't be didn't send your woof from the drum. And I'll pay any other draw
3: upon that. Need foo fra, oh fear, and me junk one.
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2: 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Ma winning now, Echo Bank. The Pan African Band.
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13: Oba.
14: Bema.
13: Mini ayi mini Dr. Rubati bi din komo.
14: Okay.
13: E no wood peba kun so tia. Di obe peji.
14: Debi.
13: 13.
14: Okay.
13: Give and bequeath any amount of money in my bank accounts with Consolidated Bank Ghana Limited to South Legon branch to to Sarajwa Safu, Rutajwa Safu, Ibrahim Yasafu, Rebecca Safu, and then Gekibek, Ajwa Safu, and Obed Kwajwa Safu. They should share it equally.
14: Okay.
13: But you said 13, no, so. I give and bequeath any amount of money in any other bank account belonging to me to the following persons here under. They should share the amount in it equally. I feel back up bank account back up and man. Address of
14: Nininiano.
13: I feel any other
14: any
13: bank
14: other
13: account
14: bank.
13: To hear what we are saying. Hey, Papa Nediano. What the man made it for.
14: Wow. Now, men servants and one on MP.
13: nti odini nyina ma omo ye 12
14: wow.
13: Osi ni bank account bia omfa afa sika bia at the time a wo wo no
14: na
13: e woni fie ni wo drop mi ade ade nyina May 7th fo no so emfa
14: wow aya ti
13: aya di papa
14: tese o ma som no
13: afa so no company sia wo wo no e buru kantanka automobile baby e ka no be enfuo no ma hwan ni baby a no wo wo shares e wo mu no eye 60%
14: mi say 60%
13: 60% no eno ye emfaso e ba afi bia o
14: okay
13: 60%
14: wow
13: shares no o wono ni de ye 60% pe o wo yi mu 50 and if aso be bia no 50% of emfaso no ye emfa nkoma made for no
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0: 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the blood through the blood vessels. Now, I mean, you both walk on the bony peri, oh, miss what? What's the intimacy so? Now, we must assess it as so. Now, what's assessing with your shortness of breath? We be bigger, crabbier. Now, come on, break. Now, bo, is your bony in a year with ya. Boya with ya. Now, come on, so nasty. 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
0: 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likely to have. And I'm saying, ain't me pumping with jam for whom you are not quite well, Muntino, and Quadrinimuno, I mean, to make of a baby at Francis Cook, a barbecue. And on the free wire. In fact, ain't me quam pumping enough blood and co kidney in one, such as a kidney in a quite many feeling. And sana, a Timmy Sook of a BBFN's a cardiac arrest. Akomano Afedia, a Timmy Sizi. Nakmano Afedia, the call, that's a intimim mokrabium. Let us say, when I'm Diano, Moja, I won't when I'm Diamunano, intimimu beam. 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And yet, because when you be a friend's cardiac arrest. Na cardiac arrest, and I'm coming, any more. 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And in the complications here you won't go and say at the premature death. It's me the ba. See Nipano, yes, or Jim and all exercise you. Or see Nakuma Nakuma, pa, he's gone. Or no, I come in any dinkomo or die, you know. Come over here, no, maybe a Nipano or pressure. 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And if I know what sugar level, the sugar level was so baby, a weekend the vessel, son. And a one pen was a manca. If you better maybe no, not Akumano in Tim Pompibium. 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The other man say, how many fan and your scuqua? 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

0: 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What's the story you call so Kumasi Fana Crowfro?
1: Masa, who chose that story now? 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
0: 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E no mbe unse. Se wa maka abachiri mu. E no Singapore University se wa mpote mu mpote mu wa mabobo so wa round no. Omu sorry ya. Omu omu omu ye production. E ni wa omu omu ye distribution. E ni wa omu omu omu ye sellers ankasa. A wa omu eton. And I press for a draw warm. I press for a chin mono. Or manu, Emmanuel, dear. 24 years. Or no, no, vino, and tampeno. Or no, dear toffee. But bonusa. She shut off and a come, and offer before we know where we are. Now, been why dear before a nation. Oh, we are, or Sankra or online, or advertise it, vino toffeno. Oh, mainly, or Toma University, a school for Nisa. Or no, Emmanuel, dear. 24, a draw away. Richard Boateng, 45 years. 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
0: Sa?
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0: E we better na shrawo.
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0: 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Ana

0: There are certain times we must make bold statements. Ah, saying come on, in the name of diplomacy, no, it just say your man if we ask who say, ni amudi ye yankrofono enye yede. And you know that is the reason why we came out with the press release, and we think it's a President Mahama appreciate the dignity of the Ghanaian and the dignity of an African to a different apex level, and they need to be commended for that.
1: Na beyond a crater amudi ababontini koma yenu wadi, bibi woho. Ah, mobile as the next step or the way forward.
0: That's right. 11th of June, I'm here to demonstration itself. Three places, Nana Tanya, or Mampenia Sayer. You call Honomono, Mammy and I, Yajan to an Abedi Kratan on behalf of the President. You call Foreign Affairs Ministry. You call me and your Kenyan Deputy Foreign Affairs Minister. You read your question, Edin Komo, Monoso Edin Komo Nipa. You call Ministry of Lands, Natural Resources. You call us the Deputy Minister, and I'm J. Kratan on behalf of the Ministry. You call Ministry of Lands, and I know you can say, Sebi, you were good here, Nananum dia thing. And it was bequeathed onto a former generation, onto a banner, and I come from one, and I'm Edema, if a panama, if a panama, should be dying. Ah, you should be dying, money in Chima. And I don't know, that on the mining sector of our country. And the other thing is that, Okuba, it is a Takwa. Go through the one in South Africa for you. South Africa, for instance, for me, is the MRA crew. Now, you might not buy so much. You see them say gold fuel form contract in 2027. That is the lease. You catch a buying say. Say, only you are young, share gun in me. They say, come and come back here. If only say, over that capacity, you say, you might not share it. Now, oh yeah, and you be a scanner, ever cut or memo. Say, a bear, almost mean to say, the man question, one way also. Then we went to Foreign Affairs and we told them, say, New Ray, you're in South Africa for a visa waiver or visa free waiver agreement. And can be a question from Jesus South Africa, no? Say, London, no? Say, UK. Look, I do not disrespect them because, of course, a honor must be developed near the end. But, so imagine you must say, Ubi or two can be a better greener pastures. It's not true. We have and the IV saying, say, we should go back and fix our country. Thinking, say, a country, no, and yet that fix near the end. Yes, there were challenges, but, I'm saying this because, your Americans be brave or Ghana. Doesn't mean America is broke. Your French for the Brewer Ghana, does it mean France is broke? Your Chinese for the Bra, Area Jumor Ghana, does it mean Xi Jinping country, China is broke? That logic doesn't fall in place. And we see this anybody in Egua, Kwansono. Now we expect you say, that engagement, but Enkwa Wano, Senia, Yepelo. So this is what we are going to do in tackling your question. The first thing is say, Yachua Krata, no, Eko, referencing that, your petitions, Nibai, no. You beside the position of government in all these three spheres. Number two, Yahya Jinin said, we are going to engage the international community. And Mira, what do we say when it comes to international system of government? We don't practice a unipolar system. So there's no world government system where we'll be taking so on all control all the nations. And that is why, as nations, we are back together, we are forming, in the name of treaty, we are forming a kuweku. So the Baya, Mribon Historia, you meet me at the home. That's from Jibetra. So we have unions like the United Nations. We have unions like the Economic Community of West African States. You are the African Union. You are BRICS and so forth and so on. At the IAEA, you say, your petition is not ready. We are making sure, say, you're not petitioning, and we are asking for straight sanctions on the land of South Africa. And if possible, we are calling on African Union, say, or making sure, say, President Ramaphosa will apologize to the rest of Africa, especially Ghana, if not Nigeria. And maybe, finally, we are also saying, say, and Krofonua early did that discussion, you know, Emma and Yemaboni Ekos to say, Jacinta, and they, Sakratia Uniata, and Bibia, and the Bugusui. You're making sure, says, and Krofonina, and Mirainu Mbidi. That is the only way we show, say, South Africa is remorseful. Mira, that's why you call Papa Jitiko is your own. O2F, no, Katia, say, basically, no. Bibia Yaboko will be a home tiny idea. But as our 29th, if not 30th of June, in Nyanga, Yakum Ghanani, if the evidence is clear, and on the Nam Suma, even President, they take this bold decision. Yan Traum Yakum Ghana, Nifufu, and that is why we are thinking that we are going to take this international step in making sure that Jumanu Nina ever Koso. The last time we here demonstrating, BBC Fremi, TBDS were Fremi, Bloomberg Fremi. And about was all the folks who said then they were America on them, baby. The point they were all raising, you know, has to do with limited minds. And then they say,

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1: 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Odi ni birthday.
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2: Oh, okay.
1: Aha. Eya 25 years of God's faithfulness.
2: Mm.
1: 25 years of lives transformed.
2: Okay.
1: 25 years of answered prayers.
2: Mm.
1: And we believe the greater days of this ministry. And we believe the greatest days of this ministry are still ahead.
2: Okay.
1: Nti 18 days. And I saw if you yafa. And Womode has celebrated that 25 years.
2: You know? Oh, okay.
1: Aha. Yes, you know. Mm. Now, a Reverend Ajiman Prempe. 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One of that, sir, I saw if you ano. Reverend Ajiman Prempe. One of that, sir, I saw if you ano. 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
1: So what you say?
2: Matias.
1: Aha. Happy birthday to Kwadwo Kranche, popularly known as Yellow Man, Operation Team Member, United Party. Ah, next say, and now Kwadwo Kranche, don't know how to friend Yellow Man, Operation Team Manager, a member, United Party. If he cake or ena on so or de Emma wo. Okay, 101.7 Sunny. Oba mummy and son gonna once Oba no one quaud you any so.
2: Akaba coupe.
1: Happy birthday to Henry Kekeli Tay. Our he reigns international school teshi. If your uncle Felix Baidwo ena or de Emma wo. Happy birthday to Henry Kekeli Tay. Our he reigns international school teshi from your uncle Felix Baidwo. Our no war GNA. And now, Ode Emma, Yedas Pa. Yeah, from a radio was and one commodity, your monitor president of the Lamipun, open Kwamusu, do me, and Mote, or Hima, a

0: 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there's a team that are only working in the night for reshaping or improving the access route now that can watch them so that in the before the next morning now conversation will be human or it should be out with those diversion signs now contact another project team and that to just say will be in this moment
1: now omua omu nam for mua opese across free baby a kwan nei de kwa the other side no omba ya den
0: put budget no ho e mo mo na ya sabe bebia omo ta chemu a e ka maybe food business e wo ha no e wo amasama junction eh we be so so across wo identified area nka the China Mall area wo te no there ya dedicated some flagmen a omo je ho a omo boa wo the traffic fear bon traffic na eh as enam se traffic na ko only the service lanes no enyi hu sa itina ma omo mo je ho omo direct traffic no omo se ba omo mbresa because They are not crossing the whole 10 lane. When you cross the 2 lane now on the middle now, when the traffic be in your team, then you get to the other side, you cross the other 2 lane, and you exit to your community wherever you are going. And this is maybe quite a bit, all the 10 lanes now over there, if you compare to use the footbridge, you are providing or project in summer.
1: Yeah, that's a bad.
0: Yeah, that's what I want to be ready.
1: Atiefo oyɛ senior project manager Emma Maripoma Construction Limited engineer Abdullahi Mahama ne die na ye gyina so ɛde kase ɛbɔ no aba na wieyɛ amansan kye ame kwabena maafo ɛna
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3: But just a damn many cry, just a nifty foo from my mamma could be cry by and say, Send your gun of 40 pump foo from and one way and room. It is all shot for fear one pump pump or drum me when one. Who wants to slap your womb? Well, said the body and my kinfu, papa be
2: a jenny, and your fellow for fun of who be deep panes and said, Oh, be didn't send your woman with your drew. 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
3: Need foo fra, oh, fear, and the junk one.
4: FG, a G, a JD in Kratsway atom.
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5: Naso, we dear, simple cra. 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
4: Oh, Jai Samania Brewati. Meba bona make us much as me fanuko eye care clinic.
5: No one knew, sir, and quadabu anuma. 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Akwadabu. A bread teacher in each radiano. One word, Jenny. So, what tea any man asked what teacher? A banner, sir. Fanabra, why stone denta and eye care? Nigger, you can move fun and you know. Oh, beer. And comes your way near Sianoman.
4: Hey, I am Pau. Nasa Cranny Yadiano, Eba, and Monkay.
5: Sabbath,
4: why do you say BBA fine? Uber could not be beer catch, no one is say. Nasa Cromma Sata say, one no momo jabro, Sonia City Yadiano. I am no momo Yadiava.
5: Sabbath, Pepe, Unipa Bia Crano, Afimu, one quare check up, a winning Crano, and Yemprin. 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
0: 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Now, what Tim Frako then in your church? 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
6: Eh, and you're not been a master about till he come and meet you,
0: Sasabia,
6: Mammy. 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A possum, and then I'm a so casual and two. Simon Benway, what she will crap Papa B.
0: But just a damn man, you cry just a little for my mom could be cry by and say, Send a gun of 40 pump for you. And one way, no, and the sound shot for fear one pump and power drum me when one. Who wants to snap your womb? Where's the dear? But then my game for you, Papa be
6: a genie, and your fellow for one of them who be the partners and said, Don't be dinner, send your woman with your drug. And I'll pay you any other job for that.
0: Need for fra, ever fear, and the junk one.
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8: Your week beginning is blessed. I call you the head and not the tail. I declare that you are above and not beneath. It shall be easy this week. Take this as a prophetic word for someone. It shall be easy this week. I take away pain from your life this week. I take away delay from your life this week. I take away regret from your life this week. If it will cause you pain, may you not go into it. If it will cause you your tears, may you not go into it. If it will cause you retrogression, may you not go into it. I decree and declare, everything that will bring you progress, may God connect you to it. Everything that will accelerate your life, may you come into partnership with it.

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In the meantime, how are you doing? Kame hoi bia niya faster than my DJ Mauli the governor. 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
1: no me ba me pese ye ti no ma se ti enko no kakra kra ye asore bia this collection
0: yeah
1: ena ayi tight
0: tight
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0: e was say yenya storehouse account bi a se obi ho touch ma ye yi bi de boa no se obi e ye weak because entertain nyina anyepe enti nyame adwene wono onim se by all means no systems of governance e was as so like democracy and maths are commonwealth oriented structures no enti no the church of god now becomes like a government
1: okay
0: osha Isaiah 9 verse 6 a child is born, a son is given, and the government shall be upon his shoulders. So what I say, and his name shall be called Wonderful Counselor, Everlasting Father, Prince of Peace. Okay, go anymore. Say of the increase of his government and peace, there shall be no end. See, standards for her. Yedi enyami juma. I mi se sike ba safuni mno. 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
1: 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Yen narrow no to your level to say bia on my Ghana.
0: Yes.
1: Ah, President Mama ne die no.
0: Right.
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0: ko ye.
1: Sa na sorry ne.
0: Sa na sorry e ho say ye. 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Emranda ho.
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0: 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And Jesus cry a miracles chair bi anen unso se sabi ko fie bible nka se o se sabi wan se bi an ko fie and I say he wasn't selfish Jesus ye adwuma as a carpenter so if he is the model that we are looking at
1: now no ye adwuma
0: no no ye adwuma dia then would Paul ye adwuma
1: but obi so be ka se Jesus days no na asore no nte se na Sunday bia no manfo adware kwa asore no was it like that
0: senior Jesus time na problems were ho cry chain there we are taking traceable. You know,
1: no, I'm only asking how Yesu year nyame dwuma no compared to said the moye mode no. Yesu penso na kwese da bia mo dware
0: kwa. 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Yesu penso no na Pharisee fo no di gina mo sa. Sa topic we very me fan say in quote controversial and it needs a delving through. Ye will see a pet time pa na yetimi komu ye pe

0: scripture by scripture. 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I saw them. 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In their own way. And that the modification, the modernization, the machines, the equipment, the technology, you know. They say, omo use we no. Me no kase POS is soon. I saw them. One for ATM card.
1: Momo number yina boho.
0: But yes, time ni there. No more ye kofi ni ama wa saw them. Ejijin krofosika.
1: Yes, you pencil.
0: Francis phone na ye. What you say?
1: Emma Oko.
0: I want to catch you a banana.
1: Okay.
0: Or the show more can say, no, my fear shall be a house of prayer. What is the meaning?
1: Antina nya chacha na no more to say the
0: Bible. Chacha no e cause wo ho. Enti enna say Kofi the man, eh chacha. We the first ah. Na man say, you to be the body basket. E be see I saw them. On to those churches in the tie. You see Kofi the man.
1: One be
0: ni. An kanum ni ade ni da be see ho. Ni say wow be win we be here ba for
1: omo bede
0: no omo bede oh ye nya sa e wa so dem
1: a be business
0: print t-shirt na ton makra we ye crom for
1: e can say stickers
0: sobolo ni ade we ye crom for oh because nyame fie no o say it shall be a house of prayer menu I mean break Greek word be kakra
1: we are near ye be lines
0: mate your Greek word be a friend antiaxis ye ENTEU XIS.
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0: As a chairman said, to communicate or to petition a government that is higher than you in an ideology to come to your aid. To petition a government that's higher than you in an ideology to come to your aid. Okay, Psalm 121 verse 1. Unse David can say, okay, say, Mema menis machere mipo. I've lifted my eyes unto the hills. From whence cometh my help? Enti abambia. 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where that me explaining you know say to petition a government that is prayer that is higher in ideology than you to come to your aid enti wo ko bo empire ne say Matthew 6 verse 9 Yes, standards, you know. Or say, "Mo bumpa ya monka se yeja o wasro." 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
1: 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Because Mimi Fons, dear, do do an arch, let's say, the sophomore candidate ASR Pepe. Now, Manfobimra, hello. Hello, good afternoon.
3: Yeah, hello, afternoon.
1: Yeah, but you would need the same.
3: May I from me, Isaac?
1: Okay, Aze, you ain't you?
3: Yeah, so maybe something who say, Bible saying here, your friend is saying, or friend, I'm you, man, or fed you, mama. And therefore, and on one side, you do a jumana or a day, or so trust me, I disagree with him. What's the submissions? Yeah,
1: and Tina just said, ne tofa bom no de pa na pa kire
3: yes so de me me pesa me kire nyina na se se wo ofai na wo feel se enye ejuma dia no problem but according to bible na yes ya ken kan kakra se obi fa nya me ejuma no afi ejuma pa dia then it's a work
1: okay and e fato so na so fo pesa oyiwa no why okay answer na sofo beba no still na 0302243547 obetumi aba sofo mentio
0: nana o koti bible bi no de ne de word bi aka ho but yeah bible say me yam fa bi nka ho me yim bi sum frim 1 Timothy 3:1 I said this is a true saying if a man desire the office of a bishop that is you want to take care of souls he desired a good work now a good work you know ahano in context so I text and a context
1: tinaso o jump
0: well here Hebrew meaning of the context contextual you know and yes and e can and now we say that's why we have that deep or say study to show yourself approved into what I second now a bishop must then be blameless husband of one wife vigilant sober of good behavior given to hospitality apt to teach verse 3 you know not given to wine no striker not greedy or filthy looker but patient, not a brawler, not covetous. For one that ruleth his own house, having his children in subjection with all gravity. For if a man knoweth not how to rule his own house, and how shall he take care of the church of God? So not a novice. If a man, this is a true saying. If a man chose a male and female in the Hebrew text,
1: yeah.
0: Desire the office of a bishop. Let's say you want to be a caretaker.
1: Let us say onipa.
0: Who na ope?
1: Ewo pepa.
0: Pepa. Say ubu amanya me asenka no ekoso. But adwuma ye. Because beginning wa ma resources are from Genesis no. Ehon de ho se yehwe. Wa ma resources and when come ma kwesi and come ma adwa differently. Ye nyina afi Adam. Ni we die mu na bai. Until there's a standard for the manufacturer. Of our beings. The nyamia bo ah baby you free ban the yeshe. You don't have any option to choose sides, say it's a choice.
1: Good afternoon.
3: Good afternoon.
1: Udin
3: Adam Timi.
1: Me patro yintio.
3: If it abusu kan.
1: Yanko.
3: Nia also for me canumina extra say. Asaphobia no and yet ni pada semitia. 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
0: 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But what we say, Paul, Bible chair say, Nimidia, eye. We say, Nimidia, eye. 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
1: ka ne na omo ni yesu na
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0: demonstrate an area bi a won so wo be peculiar ibetimi de ama o
1: last caller na yemfansi good afternoon
2: afternoon
1: ana ona utwa to hon ni o
2: Pastor Nani.
1: Into.
2: And I'm not going to make sure any topic I would have. But I'm not sure that Mama has seen your master, so you're so far, I was saying on YouTube. Only say, because of a more year to man, you can't even pony at the man, before we are the man. Why don't you say, may I see me as some next time the baby is coming in 2 years. Ah, do you a warm thing? What? I'm going to do this for me. So the only thing I want to make clear, sorry. I'm going to come. Yeah, so for you, Mister. So now, come on. Yes, yes. Oh, I'm going to be fast to be a thing. I'm definitely not clear, sorry. Oh, maybe I'm going to be clear, sorry. I'm telling you. Because I'm going to be a little bit.
1: Awia dia wa bia ni o.
0: Me person ka me chair sin bi.
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0: 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thy name to take away our reproach. We call down one a treacher move brave, but me person can me explain it first line. 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
0: 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Then who did not fire you and the topic?
1: Patrick, I'm Dr. Andrew Anderson. I'm your optometrist. I was Smart View Eye Care Limited. I was Hachu Ene Osu branches. And then we are here. Me buy, me buy. Say, you need a car. You need a pump. Mudi on sem kakra. Then there, you need no a pump. Mudi on sem. I pass. Say, you can't want sem. You have to do this. Refractive error. Refractive error. 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refraction they say yes say light if we and from mu e consume and I say light if we can e mu e ko ade bia e mu do and I say yeah thicker say can e no be bend kakra light in be that light in be bending no be bending no and friend say refraction na sa mechanism na nso na e ni no e di nam so a e di hu ade na ye ka refractive error e ba say say refraction na okay and I say AC wo ye ni surface no ba 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reference a refractive error. Now, that refractive error I'm making, you have different types of way. Your refractive error, your friend is myopia. Myopia, I don't want to say short sightedness. Sarah, soon your refractive error will be a friend is hyperopia, and I say hypermetropia. I can say long sightedness. Sarah, soon your refractive error will be a friend is astigmatism. Now, and there, you better take him break a cana, myopia, and I say short sightedness. No. Saying my hypermetropia and I say long sightedness and so saying and I feel astigmatism no cry saying okay it's me can kai no say ne ya it's for betty I see you see refractive error and they say abra wa relax when ya wo sha di with you no can ya refractive error within the surface you know ember into focus and I say a better retina no intini ama e hu ade no eni mu ana say echi ana say mu 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through process bi na sa process no injaya to say eni no be do be akola ni be do be say 5 to 6 years answer na sa process no cry den ejai sa process ya make come ask me your friend say emetropization emetropization no and ever determine say by the time akola be nya 5 to 6 years no and so be do ni early childhood no na only refractive error bia na she say kania na every refractive and as a light na be refractive sa akola ni ni no ebe ba into focus and as a better retina no so so na be as akola no ohia any optical aid bia say ye spectacle so say ye contact lens so say refractive surgery and time di kan kai myopia na say kania na light na refractive ni ni surface no ebe to retina na ni en to retina no so pepe na depending on how severe myopia na ye no and ebe chire how severe and as how bad are we ni no visual problems na ABC at here ah na make can be about the concept of emetropization na emetropization eh word kese kakra but yenya ntobwase na yechechemu emetropization ni say ye wey ya eni no wo the specific length ah ye de ba technical terms we can say axial length wo fa eni no tuntum na da so na ye friend say cornea no e stretch ya ko intini na e wechi a ma ye hu ade e connected to the brain no e retina no a e wo say one specific length from there ye be wey you know say eni no length no enye fixed afina eni no be go through sa differentiation process no having any go through sa differentiation process no sa differentiation process no be ensure say any no axial length na say the length no from cornea no to retinas sensory structure no ebe match any no refractive power enti say me hu ade yi abra me nya refractive error e was say me any no axial length and say the tinting from any mu kosi echi no e was say match any no curvature and say the refractive power sa refractive power medical kind case contributed by cornea glassy appearance na tuntum na da so no any crystalline lens na ewo tuntum ni echi kakra ewo bebi your friend say anterior segment na asie ni say ewo akola sa emetropization process ni ina ni say eni no be tenten eni no be stretch kakra is an say akola na be wo akola na akola ni no eye short kakra and the short and so any state I was say any new short no yeah any now yeah short no yeah state I was say any no the tinting no as a fancy axial length no I was say a match state via akran by emetropic natural say akran any optical aid via this is emetropization process and say any no be stretch kakra any no be tinting kakra na be any yet tinting no sans na any curvature and as a refractive power no so a match sa length no mesese subiem myopia ho asem na yedi nkomo sesia say the concept of emetropization you person say akwala e wo akwala first 12 to 18 months e kwa ko isa akwala benya 5 to 6 years no eni no be sesa kakra eni no be go through process of emetropization emetropization is eni na ho odin anasa ne curvature anasa ne refractive power betumi asesa kakra e wo say sesa be do state bia eni na nkasa be hu sa afi normal a secondary refractive eni ni surface na e beto retina ne soma akwa ne hu ade clear sara nso e na as the emetropization e be koso no e wo say eni no ne tenten e wo say e match eni na ho odin anasa ne refractive power no say ne be ya light are ever refractive in the surface no e betumi ato retina no so each time bia any length no e any tinting be axial length no be tinting to the extent say any no to me refractive light man no to retina no so no na say to retina no why even say obenya myopia sa myopia yi e betumi achemu ahodo bebe ye myopia e be fa ni say axial myopia no to just say emetropization process na ekoso no eni no tumi yetintia to the extent say ayetintin do for that the same curvature and say refractive power no into be sha ye fan say ye fa eni no standard axial length say 24 millimeters although e betumi vary e betumi assess with the kind of person, no. And I say nipa bi an ne excellent there. But your friend say statistically averagely say ye excellent there 24. Na say wo de ye wo ba na say akola no enyin no metropolitan ma akola no ne excellent no exceed a certain threshold that anybody may tolerate for emetropia chese akola enya refractive error bi a eno na 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necessary say enti che say betumi abro more than 24 no and say specific threshold e na wo betumi so nya myopia bia friend say curvature myopia ne say when in the crystalline lens, you know, betumi I am more curved, betumi I am more steeper. And I say, Uconia, no betumi I am more steeper. Now, me link, I say, the more I win a curvature, I am more steeper, no, the more we are more myopic. As I say, every 1 millimeter bia, in the base steeper bia, at least 6.0 D diopters is a sign of error on the brain, you know. So, I am soon, I'll betumi in myopia, your friend is index myopia. Sunday for obut me myopia friends index myopia. Index myopia ne say bibia won refractive index. For instance, ofa glass are be transparent bia won refractive index. Say ofa from refractive index be say 1.0. Ofa glass refractive index be say 1.56. Samsung any other material bia plastic bia transparent bia won refractive index. Enti no say anytime bia any no structures na here responsible for refraction no. Refractive the index in the best is no. To me, Emma, in any way, a myopic induced, and as a to me, induce myopia. Kakra. So I'm soon able to me, I just tell myopia no in terms of clinical level. You bet me, clinical level, you bet me, I can say, yeah, well, congenital myopia, just a myopia, no bet me, dear Wakolano, dear Wakolanga, no bet me, I say, Akolano, but Wakolana, Kwanini, a tintin pa, and Zakolan bet me, your myopia from the start, no. So I answer your developmental myopia. Developmental myopia, and they say, we didn't kind of the concept of emetropization. In you know, yet in thing, I will bring in you. I have to say, in according to say 5 to 6 years. Aha. So developmental process, between first 1 year to 6 years, you know, and then we bring it to me because, and then we ask yourself, it's your work, kala ben ante. Obenya 1 year, 6 months, na atam tablet, ekutan insem, yaman mobile phone. They spend most of their time. Oh, tablets and laptop. So the more akola spending the time in our computer and also tablets. So in the phase of their life, no, the more akola understand the chance. Which may in your developmental myopia in the later stages of life, no. So as soon as you have pathological myopia, and they say developmental myopia now, but a myopia and I say short sightedness, it develops rapidly. Rapidly, you say your myopia way, you know, to me content and tentem to the extent say any new stretch ya ma entini na eso adwen mu eso eni no betumi ate every baby e wo say e wo I betumi akose yan say retinal detachment sa pathological myopia na ye ka say myopia ye progressive ye rapid e betumi akore eni mu tentem ma to say e betumi ama entini retina no a stretch na ate every eni no afi send me your myopia. 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It didn't come. Say, I better relax you any. Say, oh, sha dear, which you know, I relax you any. Nasa, image, you know, into me and to retin and as well. Nasa, to retin any more myopia. In the didn't know, ubenya blood vision. Oh, sha dear, which I didn't know by your kusu. Ye. Ebi cry, oh, driver cry, bet me, I can say. Just a me bang at the corner once. May drive ya, may bang, may come any more. I say, me who signpost be a me who are they actually also. It's a me bang answer me who say, eh, be a, I dare actually also, never to me about say myopia. especially on kwala mu no ye be hwe ye mma no na omu usu ade a omu di omu textbooks ne eben omu ni en 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about me contribute to symptoms of myopia. Afi ni aya enter in common. Ah, a symptom of refractive error. I have a friend myopia. A headache. Tipaye, especially say ba refractive error. Bibiti say long sightedness. I have a friend is hypermetropia. And I say hyperopia. And I say astigmatism. Headache. 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myopia, short sightedness, and I say astigmatism, mostly linked to heredity. 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and say hypermetropia nso a convex lenses na be prescribe am on so betumi push when in optical infinity from behind the retina to optical infinity say so say astigmatism so a etumi push to optical infinity say be ya I didn't know be clear say so you say you be say otoke otocreatology and I said radial creatotomy and I said LASIK surgery seems to me Emma refractive error sorted out afei wo ba 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
0: All right, sir, obi pese ohun na mo boa no feda with sa information ya we dey my based on a problem wa boboso no e be dem na wa do me
1: Midi kanka e no me ye juma o Smart VYK Limited. I wo two branches bakwo osu cemetery traffic lights na se wo opposite Kingdom Books and Stationery. And I wo another branch so wo Hacho Westland. Ye wo close to Gempa. What Benab filling station na sa stretch ni so a ye second branch ni wo no. Anytime bia wo problems bia visual problems bia wo betumi ato afa osu same to traffic lights na se pay and as obeko Benard filling station stretch ni so ahomeye this way wo fere ha your office line na obenya ye wo pa osu branch na obetumi afre 0202 882088 and as 0533 854156 and here osu branch your number. Yeah, what's the matter? Traffic light, na sepe. So, ope, hachonu suna ben, on suna. 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Yeah, Smart VYK Limited. Eh, me, Dr. Anderson, any staff ina, say, wadi unu huni ya, eh. Eh, na, senya usi unu adi, esifa, no. Eh, affecte wo quality of life. Eh, affecte wo work output. Especially say we a corporate personal. And I say we may be a we be a send a usi one sifa be affect to quality of life. A best sign affect to the quality of work away or wage mum. And see say wow any issues be ano over 2 hours or so send me to traffic lights and I say I to Benard filling station and I say now waba Smart View IK Limited. Nay no abom ne asum. Ya show we ni nama. That's it.
0: One who pa sign my telephone numbers no boko what?
1: Baso me lase. Usa wope osu branch na. 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
0: Yamishra.
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15: Efira, mi mwachio, Efira.
16: Yes, son.
17: Machio, Efira. If you are making your own, you so.
16: Hey, Ebra, and first, I'm so. What? I'm a first such yammy. We yum no.
17: What's your pepe?
16: Hey, oh, what's he? With the men person if you rabbit con. Hey, if you're right, what do you call sorry about? I'm ready. Mumma, quite sorry.
15: You're a vampire.
16: I'm ready, Casrua. What? It was a so bad shower crab, I can put winya. 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No, we are, was Sadi Biasha Frigium, Wamako School Ponga, was San Babi Yanum, and Impulse and the Tashumupa, and the Aerocre. 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
1: Nana Romeo wele wele, solid voice on the radio.
0: Ya
1: lo ye bruta. 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
0: Me be ba na na me bo suit ano.
1: Ano, okay.
0: Ti me she sa na o che na obi anka so o ba o ke ni de.
1: Suit ano wa she.
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0: 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Na me bo ani na.
1: Okay.
0: 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No wan o de na e ye 1B. 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Ha de be bri wa. Be bri wa.
1: Na na Romeo.
2: Wale wale.
0: Evans ka bra sapo.
2: Na na.
0: And then more someone.
2: And some more hopper.
0: And then Kofi.
2: But me who Kofi no mani age.
0: Oh yeah.
2: I mean Kofi there or one person onim Evans Kwabnasa upon brand, you know.
0: Or a solid.
2: Yeah, or a solid guy. Solid, and he knows the character I represent.
0: Me na me team money emre.
2: So oh, said the ultimate mama emre some ways I'm out. But yeah, sometimes you depend on the
0: Kofi Obuade pa.
2: Obuade, Obuade. Na na no kwase me say sa guidance ni nyina boa. Because sometimes you depend on pa info si due. E bia wo chea, obi antene wa. Anse no ahwe na kwaka say my brevans you chrome sit me say of am say yeah. But at the right time, yes I'm pem wasem. At the right time we will talk. Because the truth will always expose the lies. And Kofi is one of the people omunim who I represent and how I do my things.
0: Weekend way, my main cut here for Saturday way 5 p.m.
2: Yeah.
0: Obi Ambehwe UTV. At 2 minutes, ya ampofo Ankara.
2: NAC director.
0: Ya dunkobo bruta.
2: Fantastic.
0: Obusa am said, I want your sports. And I'm sitting there because, hey, sports for question. I'm saying, me a jack of all.
2: What the guy you all research that?
1: If you know, I can say, oh, Obusa no questions. If you have more, I'm
0: saying,
1: if you can say, oh, Obusa no questions, if you have more, I'm saying, why you research your grounds?
0: Now you say, me busa no questions. Who free him?
1: Aha. Oh, you say sports, and I can say, who did it?
0: Who
1: did it? Hey, I'm sure I'll come. Maybe
2: right, and see, I'm sure for a OKFM 101.7 megahertz World Cup brief, and then so general, yeah, the air somewhere. You know, hey, Evans, Governor Sapon, Ofemi Kane, Van Vita, the sports cardinal, Major Uso, Nana, and Alco Pimu, El Copa Mundo 2026, and I see, yeah, you can say in the quarterfinals, you know, yeah, the penny Amasha, see, a war Boston Stadium, or Foxborough, Massachusetts, or US of A. Repacho or Manua Omudi in France, Le Bleu, Womo and Ane 8 p.m. Woman is a Manua on Din, Eddie Morocco, Alas Lions, Eddie FSO, Na Refinua, Nidi Eddie Facundo, Raul Tello, Ernestino Rodriguez, Opanino, and Eco Twilem, Elho, Amabibia, and so Etimi Akama Kamapa, and on SLN Shishano, ACTA, and Asam Kitua. Now, some match we Babe Bazono, Nana, my friend to Jan Faman said, France national team, no, in their last 5 matches, or more are winning in last 5 matches, or more form, no, or more win it 3-1 against Senegal, or more win it 3-0 against, or my friends, Egypt, or more win it 4-1 against Norway, or more win it 3-0 against Sweden, and Omoche, Paraguay, in their next in a run of 16 gamer, or more sure more by 1 unanswered goals, Sanso, and Amefa, and Tudra, and Famasa, Ucheko, more opponent, and no El Morocco, no, once in their last 5 matches, or more win it 3 matches, no, Maduro 2. Now, mom, they're telling us, France, for in their last 6 matches,

0: 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Uko Pemu, the Royal Moroccan Football Federation. Womu team Atlas Lions are. Yassiri Bono, Ebe Tima Statue, Go Pro Cinema. 4-2-3-1 formation. 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And of course, Nizar Nazrai, Womu and Ebe Tima Statue, Ewe Chuho, Nanenu Yenya Kwadanu and Din, Edines, Nail El Ayunui, and of course, Ayub Bwadi, Uko Rewo Meni Muwa. Brahim Diaz, Sanso and Azedin Unahi, and El Canoes, no many more peno, when Yasa Kwadano and Din Edi Sofia Rahimi. Nana, this game, and Nadia Branch and Din Edin Nese Ishmael Saibari, Ebetiabo B, Essence Niprano, Nese Nutimuse, Obeche Yepa, hamstring injury, no, and Yamwa. Now, head of this big game, my Ebekosui, and Uruano and Din Edi Awabi. 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So Betty or Maya, you di Eddie Morocco and him Abwa Amantuchero and so Akosi Pa. And we and Sema, Wabidi Tuja, and Ibium or say 2022. Omo Fili, and there's no Ophili as a supporter, so regret it. Abra France national team, it's a stop it, one more firepower or semi final. Now, also, I'm about without so much living room of regret, you know, and then the back Kayomo, I'm on making a stop France national team, you know. Now, I'm be give you everything. Say, see, I can say, the Omo fighting spirit, you know. Omo di ewemu akon akwakwa eso mbeti medium konim ehoh abwa matuche no akosu yipa Didier Deschamps enso so e trene e de ma le bleu of France osi omo shia na sene 4 times ago in the semi finals and I say 4 years ago na omo bo the AFCON and I say emre bo AFCON Africa Cup of Nations final no omo hwe omo yipa e de ma chi no kwepo no omo top individuals and e Morocco for no they na say they are not here to play nyadia omo ba so mba be dia go na ne no obi anim say omo peso mba wene Normal ya bakwasem nanso omso I ready say ni on be deliver against the great national team of Morocco and the Atlas 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No, you hear? Said the Susan brother. No, for France up against Morocco. Na yami ya dumeda china. Channel so so Sophie Stadium. Abra and you know so abono. Yebenya Royal Spanish Football Federation. Woman national team La Roja. Woman the Red Devils of Belgium. And so the Bebuani. My catchemo. Say we Elami Yaman as right Ibana. Only Kevin De Bruyne. And now Eddie Babe and Tamso. And yet Fidia Grokra. Yami ya duma edachina. Sanso and Amimidano, the third AADS, and you know, quarterfinal game, Ebetoga, Hard Rock Stadium, Miami, Repatro, Norwegian national team, the Vikings, woman the Three Lions of England, and the Befiswa, Erling Braut Haaland, up against Brighton and Didi Harry Edward Kane, Maza, and yet, Nkwadasemkra, super duper attackers, Womo Baba Bishiano, Ano Ebetriding. Now, and Wechi, Yami Aduma Sunday, Yenya, the last quarterfinal gamer, Ebetoga, Copa Mundial. 2026 between La Best Lessons of Argentina, one more any nursing in the Swiss national team, Switzerland. If I show give me Bebaso, Mimi Dahumachi, 1 a.m. Arrowhead Stadium, Kansas City, and SL Shishano, ACTA, near Kansas in the quarterfinals of the Copa Mundial 2026. 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of the head of FIFA. I don't understand how we can accept that he is almost the only candidate for the next election. He has one quality. He is multilingual. 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Ɛmfa ne medical concerns ni nyaa no. You say the Danish midfielder obey start a personal rehabilitation program.
1: Right.
0: Oh, Denmark. Now they know what was so. I was saying we be able to see. Ah, doctors. I was saying we number one. No, nanka utim di baby ya abwa. Tinana. Eno eh kakra. Eno nyumbi ahead of France. Eno Morocco no. Ya de baye.
1: Kovin sema unia buboso no. Dehi na peso kakra ne ye ye ne. Beha be umai kwenye yangu.
2: Ashe Algeria coach na mo permanent. I believe it's a football the document. Nana ball and krata same intuition. Normally players and cry before they come to the pitch. You know, you see tax ebobo omukomu na biso won say tax ni nyina no efrehi who ni say tag ni bi wo komu a untimi embo so I believe football a document even omubobo yi kra no obo won say ya top player before e be top player na en kratasem enti crosser e wo coach no man the contract no I believe say so Algerians no omudiso na en compensation no om edema no now on the game tonight Morocco and afey eye France ebeye very good football ye nyina ye be witnesse adenti na makeasa France eye football nation look at the quality players a woni ekuta makasa obi a oba world cup we bia na wan qualify on a 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share squad na Morocco ekuta na Morocco all place ni bi a they were raised in France no mo ababe represent eye Morocco obi ti se Ayoub Boadi ono se wa captain eye France om anatoine wo ane pen into onim French team ni yipa or that experience e wo eye France asara wo de e be join ni Morocco
1: yeah.
2: And then Issa Diop ono so se wo ne e wo Toulouse e wo France into ono so at least or was our France experience no and afi Elise Ben Seger ono so ye wo ne e wo France Sofiane Boufal ye wo ne e wo Paris and afi Neil El Ainawi ye wo ono so e wo France sa place wo mu nyina no ye wo mo e France, who shall Morocco? Shall we see AE Air Netherlands, Edio Mo, a few more solid team from air the first minute to the 90th minute? O grow one Morocco ever shall now say no Omukro. My real fee say France, I'm bring Morocco for a crew and to game win.
1: Last one,
2: yes. And game when instead of advance to Jano, Omu coach, and say they are coming for the trophy. And he said, France, a dear group partner, a behind you. Now, I want to caution the African countries say, Omu share, yeah, yeah, bobo, nah. From the 80th minute, and they call the 90th minute, you know, that is where you to me a losing game, you know, and he and then mess them Morocco. They should put up their best. Though, I'm so many Africa, yeah, but you know, say,
1: I'm no. In fact, I'm no cry, a yaba,
2: in fact, I'm very discriminatory.
1: No. Omo ba be kasa wo mpinfo akasa omo kira no kure bi anim
2: omo
1: so omo kasa
2: okay
1: omo release your official statement
2: that better because e ka be hajin
1: omo say never would they say that omo say ya mbongu
2: so be it because supporter won say nana we acquire continental staff so the whole spirit of Africa is behind Morocco and eno ebetimi amomo positives in today's game and ti Morocco today they should go all out Africa is behind them and Musa Omo squad Achraf Hakimi Obechiro Ovalape Eko Eba he can defend he can score at any time they have a certain Brahim Diaz when Mbappe nyina ebo Real Madrid Hakimi so so no when Mbappe abo you can say PSG they know him very well na ma omo nyo imagine say ebia omo concentration and ebe ko Mbappe enko aso is an Sancho France masa omo ewo attacker so omo ye very very sharp on a good day no udi agro when ebetimi ahaw obia e sharp Olise or sharp Dembele were very sharp onya go na obetim ashaw and to concentration no mane enko Mbappe kwan so and me expect say coach no obetim map up a strategy a you benya defense omo ye very solid on betim ahold e France for no na ima ma no wadia me kan say I know it's going to be a nice game me say so be and shebi ye be witness good football two countries no e ma ye very good football e ma ye nyina ye ni age let's not forget say Morocco omo e African champions ye tie game on Senegal boy said me kind of from day one of the World Cup show matches out to say Morocco they are in for something. I'm sure said today Morocco over Africa and the world a good football to watch nana.
1: Nice one. Evans ye ko na ye ko yi me bu sam mienu nyina obi a opinion.
3: Okay.
1: 8 teams na aka no. Ye ba be hwe sa 4 matches we no.
3: Yeah.
1: They in a tough pa. France Morocco. Spain Belgium. Norway England. And afi Argentina Switzerland. They in a tough pa.
3: Tough na na ebe hwe na na dwin. Na na dwia
1: na.
3: The final before the final. Yes, yes, yes.
2: And
3: one head the toughest.
2: And one head the toughest.
3: Because say o check France for quality sir ekro mo like yes. The individual brilliant players no
2: yes.
3: Now they compare near Morocco for City Bara I am ya say yenya this game at this stage
1: okay.
3: Where you be anka semi final na say be anka final
2: baby sir
1: it na say do be win we ha ne no
2: we ni game
3: we like to show be anka final no e osro and me who say o man be say Argentina say Switzerland e fala unya she ni we be nana
2: o ko o
1: check no win England so talking
3: no win England no e no ma mienu
1: Haaland amana e tough
3: aha
1: any say o no more
3: year in Vikings. Yeah. World Cup we Amaya who send no strikers and they dominate. Unlike some World Cups beer, not defenders they dominate.
2: Yes.
3: Who say US 94
1: and the midfielders
3: and the midfielders. But when they attackers, it goes.
1: Yeah.
3: Messi nipa baku timi yusu 9 matches ni no obogo omu share 8 goals.
1: And
3: then see. Yeah. So I think say how long nene you know you can say Hurricane. Oma mi no near ne open a bit me stop no. The defenders will be to stop him, no?
1: Yeah.
3: And maybe Hurricane, no, I am more likely to be stopped compared to that of Haaland.
1: Sure.
3: Haaland, no, I am more unpredictable compared to Kane. So Kane, the only stop it, no. Or don't cross. I will hear that. We are likely so bad. So at Matipe, double chance for no way. A travel to extra time, there. Maybe a bit messy.
1: All right, Kobe.
2: Nana.
1: Yako.
2: Yako. When we were small, start be me far and 2 months. For so far, about 96 matches in this year's World Cup, and I just say 280 goals. I make an average of 2.92 per match. And now, share attendance so in the share bono, in your 6,259,584.
1: Wow.
2: I make an average of 65.204 per match. Leo Messi, and I share our top scorer, Okuta, 8 goals.
1: So
2: and then Kylian Mbappe, Lotin of France, and then Ellen Haaland of Norway.
1: Mbappe, basic formula.
2: Yeah, it's almost 7 goals. And then, we any start, Kakra, Mikuta.
1: And you go be answering about corner, young fan match, man. Why would it be? Adenta, young coach street now.
2: Mami,
1: it's so ho. Young fan match, man.
2: Mami, chia, Mr. Abeka.
1: That's right.
2: Mr. Abeka of the Lord of the Host Enterprise.
1: That's right.
2: Adenta Failing Junction.
1: Yeah.
2: Mr. Abeka of the Lord of the Host Enterprise.
1: Adenta
2: Failing Junction. Chairman Bako.
1: Promising you not down for no.
2: Yes. Promising you not down for no.
1: Papa.
2: Plumbing materials there, Yehwa. Mr. Abeka.
1: Me bona
2: baso. We need a very benevolent.
1: Yeah.
2: And Mr. Abeka. Mamichi on in your Kwesi Songa. Kwesi Ketua. Mama. Lewin.
1: And
2: Abdu.
1: Nanumina.
2: Michi Echio Mina.
1: Chairman. Evan, so chia ni yankwe.
3: Sir, as usual. Doctor. Nick. Dansoji. You wrote this card to Paro Kofi Abia. You're telling Kache. Only in your car, Pony.
1: Also, telling Kache.
3: You're telling Kache.
1: Nabusia, I'm not one thing.
3: Oh, who's off? Are you busy?
1: Why busy?
3: Doctor Nick Dansoji, you're a very busy man.
1: Wafa se to Kache.
3: Oh! Doctor Nick Dansoji, Michao ne Clyde. Otazo, I'm so called USC. It's a called your time in Michao. Mama Talata. No, can you?
1: That's your idea for no.
3: Nakobi, Nakobi for CM said before final, no, I'm never be a Mushuno. But your person don't must say, Oma Chekeno, a demo, one in town.
1: What can I have this video?
3: A channel said
1: to Nakobi for, I didn't send me any wiki.
3: Yes, I said, Nakobina, and so banana, and I will be Bisha.
1: Oh, on the maintenance,
3: I saw no Bisha 1-on-1. Now, Christine,
1: if you buy any 7
3: Saba, baby.
1: Oh, what if you had
3: the only 7 or Nana, madam, I said, Doctor Eba, Nabi, come back. I Nakobi, only ballad the all round, and Christine, you my phone in Yano. Yet, I'm Nakobi girl, oh, and of Kaneshi, the mod.
1: Yeah, that's it. And a mellow young, they are cutting in an ear, sorry. Now, dear woman, ye. 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Happy birthday e kwade ama Opoku Francisca Echan. Dodo na friend Chocolate GH. 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Ɛno ano no. 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Sɛ waso yase ne de bless the mic bro. MTN was say everywhere you go. Beba cho MTN adi 30 years wo Ghana. 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Na as part of the celebration no. 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
9: If yet you are sending your empty and bar Ghana, a horn be beer society. 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
0: ABC what all resigning every immigration mo e no cre.
1: Me am into sa news no. Aha, ntidi o kan no menim ba bi onya news.
0: Ana e bosiri muka.
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0: By that one day babam ana.
1: Ye nim de be si kina. Se am immigration officer, me san ye nyu.
0: Ah. O kina sem de obi anim.
1: Aha.
0: Bible crack o se ade chemu asem de.
1: Obi anim.
0: Odi fo kra anim. Mandem so far a dear lesson and I was here with music industry.
1: Baku Amosiana say, who was through her will be up on bar round until you drew her after ye. Because Osam back to baby, I wanna be a few beam. See, one lesson a dummy trim. And no.
0: Personally, in Crophobia, not first or moon fuse, they say, or more bear one.
1: Oh yes, my one or two people are meaning say be I may start music no na omo in said I'm pay attention to man them menum there. Now who say of late, yeah, omo bar around, omo person omo emeka journey ni ho, but no omo nka ho. Nti omo aye no omo start here na na. Ye no omo ko.
0: E man me ma hwan mu na e ba pa.
1: Omo nyina.
0: My ratio no.
1: Me money does not change, man.
0: Oh, sorry.
1: Any no more. I to
0: come here and come on about more.
1: But what was make a juman and casa. Say, you mean the becosono.
0: Yeah.
1: Aha. A man about more because, yeah, a man money more into music and no change. A man, dear, you mean a barrier and our more dear, the more. Yeah.
0: So far, achievement, Benna. Obekase wetu mi anya ewo music career ya odu hu be she mu a nyame adu wanya hit na wanya I mean recognition among food ni mu when you are out people able to tell say oni ni e dia ben na e dia brew e dia achievement na wanya
1: achievement ni dia mean to me keka say ni say but ya tell ni say me nim say yeah but enyum to ayi ma free baby ana me wa be drew aha say cause platform to say say impono enye say we start music na wa betra so aha so nyom no ed mercy baby a me fa ne say say ano ade a me pe no say e wo say first no na me brands na manya with one or two course and am crofo a minimum no e betumi ai easy ama me na 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
1: okay so Noble Adukwasi yes, on a boss, I know. And your local artist and so ho, Cabinet Lighter or ho, and also your artist are blue or sexual.
0: I'm a girlfriend.
1: Oh, your sexual boy.
0: Okay.
1: Yes. And your artist be free.
0: Now I'm a girlfriend to sing.
1: Oh, yeah, fine, pa. Yeah, yeah, me and only a free sexual. 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
0: 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And one say me promote nyumuno. How am I promote
1: back on
0: me previous songs nini nano? Yeah.
1: Is the one you mahina back as a popular?
0: Okay, for now me will be five commercial songs are a year popular pa and most of me freestyles are me yenina from the days of Kweku Samson nini na a popular uncrophone impa.
1: When you skaka kra so far over music room.
0: De benya na na ye dey record any videos na de dey beto ye ho de nyanya
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1: o ka se we de low pa
0: me said an kai ba ma bo free nti free na yellow
1: na highest so eh
0: men kai
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0: but you
1: ya go be

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0: manya message si from Don Little. 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
1: Ye be ka se wa chire o. Shouts to Big Don. Big Don, I'm in shout.
0: Or say, if yes, then no problem. If no,
1: problem day.
0: Prepare for call.
1: Mecha, Big Don. I'm in shout.
0: Now, sir, say me, okay. Say, don't also box a year. So, and I didn't hear. What a cock or to cry. Judge in the back as any. What a fun find the box out of my head. Wow. Now, why a video?
1: But I might drop it visualizer.
0: Okay.
1: Yeah. Or YouTube.
0: Okay. Now video nankasa badabing.
1: But you say
0: video nankasa badabing.
1: Video nankasa enche.
0: So far, and you know coca crack crown.
1: But you're crack crack.
0: That's good. Out to radio so.
1: Yes.
0: Ebe fa.
1: Pa.
0: Ebe fa. They said the enum promotion as a ni formula.
1: Strategy bia ni mbie mu. Yeah, because me hun says se anu po no. Listeners no na etusi enum am pese o me ya na hit. Obetumi a promote nyum ne sa but say listeners name en pa o mo mpe. Untumi mfoso nyum ne wo mo so sa. Yeah, at times obetumi aye, obetumi afose nyum ne kakra ma na kodru ba bia. Ebi I was do, but see ano de with social media no trends na e cause no ntino say enya onyom na e trend ya je say promote onyom ne sa till say ebefa anti promotional strategies na change kakra but ye tali musa
0: e de na be ka chira Ghana for eti ofa onyom na de be ho na fe any last words bia obi.
1: Yes, Ghana for said you must support me from the days of Kwaku Samson. Onya mi mu up to akasema no me do ma se nyame sure mo ne support no o mu kwaso support me sa nyome ne de papa na na ye de beba se de o mu pena ye de beba enti support no na me hia efiri o mu na masan adom ase nyame sure obi a enkanka aboafo nyame sure aboafo nyame sure aboafo na nyame sure nso for this opportunity ma me nkane ha the first time I'm ba aka 2023 me be interview ewo haya
0: Neat FM.
1: Okay, yes, Neat FM. Me big boss Ola Michael me wie ye na me ba wo ho ewo Accra FM enti wo there was supported from 2023 yeah. Up to this time 3 years ni and baby a be ko bia no wo to nsa frɛ me
0: na
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4: So this new cardiac catheterization laboratory represents restoration, renewal, and progress. It reflects our determination that setbacks should never define our future.
3: Omai Ghana photo sent for Dr. Kessel Atoforsen Eddie Atuja se Ansana Afi 2026. Ebe kwene wye ye no. Women Development Bank no ebe ye chuma.
5: We want to use this opportunity to assure you that we'll do whatever it takes to make sure that the bank is operationalized this year.
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2: 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High sense here from two and himself electrical appliances now open one day in showrooms in the doors, Ghana for Nenya, a body, Borum, call Nequajo, the spices in the doors with just so now so near spices be an idiot, and American for Henry spices, the Yama war. Lawson Herbal Center, the Lawson Locker Mesha, but just so. A wapum with papa into your bar, would you not pull me the home pursue since you home. 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
5: I want to put the country back into a path that can drive growth and jobs, and that is where we are going. We have always been aware that the problems we inherited, it will require two straight fiscal years of major consolidation. We've seen 18 months of it. We are left with 6 months, and I'm sure after the 6 months, we'll have to change the course and move from shock therapy to what I call the new economy. And so we will begin to relax the fiscal adjustment by 1% of GDP from 2027. For this year, it's equally important as 2025. And so we had to go through that. It was a very bitter pill, but we had taken it.

0: which we have successfully paid that. We were smart enough to pay one before 31st, even though it was due in January, but we had to pay 31st so that, and then we paid one just last week, another 700 million. So about 1.4 billion has been paid, that's what is due. Then we also had
1: Oman Ghana photo sound for Dr. Keso Atofonsen Eniete Nonkano. Na mampeni abediache, Professor Nana Jane Opokwajemai, and Banifonka Samwon was a soldier openi o Jari Via, Nen Suasa. It's one on penny, or tete and penifunina can we yeno, and also no quasa mobile ye. I swear one would never rura and miamia hotuo, or my baby won't you must watch yeno, said you almost deep to manuoho, and will we your massa and a chance here, and will massa city a good crata soon in a chechemo, and the achen no quasem, or two. 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
2: when we came into office early January, we knew that the situation was going to be difficult. Maybe the practical situation deepened that difficulty. And so we needed all of us to come on board to try and solve the problems. Definitely, you don't inherit only the benefits. You also inherit responsibilities. And I'm very happy that the Ministry of Finance was able to rise to the occasion, stay focused, and to deliberately take us out of the difficulties. The minister has talked about all the debt repayments. Just ask yourself, so if all this money were not paid out, imagine the schools we'll have. Imagine the hospitals we'll have. The quality of roads, the quality of care. Yes, we met IMF program. You've taken us out. Ease in their lives. All of these interventions have been very important. Even as we look at managing our resources well, we also need to look at not only diversifying our resources, although that is very important, but also in deepening things.
1: Ni pa itene nken aye mampeni abediache Professor Nana Jane Opoku Achimai. 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
3: 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And it will be no bet me be a dear boss for to some for. Na Sabo Shana or this year Ghana for no, wait me to one a mona at me a bunkum. Now we tell him, said ne, Ukoko Piemu, Ewo Bank of Ghana, Women Development Bank account were created there to honor, Sika 400 million Ghana cedis. And what dear to more, said ne, Sika crab and Juma, dear Shah, say Usika, or Beshas here, now what the I want to ye. Or say what the Anoso Tone Chay as he say no, baby and Pinu for Dunis or Mohe, now or my Yankatasem, and Katem Lukoko Sipe, not to say. 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Bank ebe bankum.
0: Women's Development Bank is a personal passion and it's something that you want to see it work. We want to use this opportunity to assure you that we'll do whatever it takes to make sure that the bank is operationalized this year. For your information, ma'am, we have paid 400 million Ghana cedis, being the capitalization amount, to an escrow account at the Bank of Ghana. And so the Bank of Ghana is now beginning the process to assess the bank so they can grant license for its operationalization. And so be assured we will make sure that bank is operationalized by the end of the year, the latest. And so what we will now have to do is to put in place the management and the board of the bank. It's all part of the assessment that the central bank will require. So, ma'am, I'll be coming to you in the coming days to get the nominations so that as soon as possible we can nominate them for them to begin their work.
3: Owura case la to ba forcing eye foto samfo nene ene atwa guyi na no si pepepe ena Ghana mampena be di tire obenfo Jane na na opoku ajiman so ka se bie na wo tire mu se nyankopon ya dwom na se na 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
2: I'm also happy that you mentioned the Women's Development Bank and that you have even added it to part of your going forward, and we look forward, we've all worked very very hard to ensure that we've established this bank, that we are going to inaugurate it not too long in the future, to ensure that when we talk about inclusive growth we are serious about it, and it will include the people in the margins, who most of whom happen to be women at the bottom of the pyramid and who sometimes don't have the means to go to the established banks with their collateral and all these requirements, but who also need support anyway in building their small businesses, in taking care of their families, and in taking care of themselves. So we are very, very, very happy that we've come this far.
3: Ghana man penyi abedi etire Professor Jane Nana Opoku Ajimai. 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
1: Ghana Mampeni, His Excellency John Dramani Mahama and Nay Penny for Jenemo Ayakusuma Mamre. 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Ghana. It sounds so what did ye say? 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
4: By 31st December 2025, the president has paid 107 million Ghana cedis to all the assembly members in the country. And
5: so this new cardiac catheterization laboratory represents restoration, renewal, and progress. It reflects our determination that setbacks should never define our future. Instead, They should inspire us to rebuild stronger, smarter, and better than before. The advanced technology that has been installed here will significantly improve Ghana's capacity to diagnose and treat complex cardiovascular conditions, including coronary artery disease, structural heart disease, peripheral vascular disease, and other life-threatening illnesses. Equally important, this facility will enhance our ability to provide timely neurovascular interventions for stroke patients, where every minute saved can mean the difference between full recovery and permanent disability. Each successful procedure carried out here will represent more than a medical achievement. It will mean another patient returning home to his family, another worker returning to productive employment, another young Ghanaian given a second chance to pursue their dreams. That is the true value of investing in healthcare.
1: Sese wudu Kwalebu Teaching Hospital National Cardio Center bia ya wasi cat lab fofro no a mampani se enso ho a o wo hu se enei ya ka akoma mu eyade ne emu nsem a oman Ghana etifi afam eno so brano 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
5: This facility is not an isolated project. It forms part of a broader national strategy to strengthen specialized healthcare across Ghana. Through the Ghana Medical Trust Fund, the government is investing in establishing two new comprehensive cardiology centers at the Komfo Anokye Teaching Hospital and the Tamale Teaching Hospitals. These centers will bring specialized cardiovascular care closer to millions of Ghanaians in the middle and northern belts of our country. Healthcare should never depend on where one lives. Every citizen deserves equitable access to quality specialist services. Upon completion, these facilities will offer comprehensive cardiovascular care, incorporating modern diagnostics, imaging, intensive care units, specialized consulting suites, laboratories, pharmacies, oxygen systems, and other advanced support infrastructure.
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6: First, on the issue of tomato, I thank you for the advice. And I want to assure you and your committee that we have started working on that challenge. And we are bent on reversing that story. We have put in place a lot of measures. Within the next 3-4 months, the results will be out there for Ghanaians to testify. 3-4 months on tomato, within the next 3-4 months. This is another big assurance. Now, we are anticipating gluts of tomatoes in the Ghanaian market in the coming months. And we are thinking about how we can get processes to uptake from our farmers. From the interventions we are rolling out. And we have not even done with our interventions.
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6: The president himself intervened and arranged for us to meet with the Burkina authorities to have this matter resolved. I personally spoke to my colleague, the Agri Minister, and he also agreed with me that they don't produce much eggs. And so it's good we restore the relationship so that they can also benefit from our produce. And so a date was set for us to travel to Burkina Faso. I was to go with my colleague, the Honorable Minister for Trade, Agribusiness and Industry, and the president had arranged for us to leave. We were at the airport when they called from Burkina Faso that there is an emergency that required immediate cabinet meeting. And so we should hold on until they give us indication to come. Even yesterday, we got somebody to facilitate the meeting, and they have given us a tentative date. We are working as much as practicable to ensure that problem is faced.
3: Onumunyam for Eric Opoku, Eye Kuyayo, Swafo, the Sansa Mutuja Wabra, Okopi Mu Assurance Committee, and Emmanuel Akwali, and William Gentu, who are a man in Bonnie.
1: And nay, I wore a Ransebe de Fi, Abedio Kwa, Yadi Wom Essi was a war, Swafoa, Bosha, Abeni Eshe, and a Sansa Koko Sisudia, Ewa Abedio Kui, and Nim, now one more NTT Mu, and a Bibichi, Womadria, 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
4: 2025, the president has paid 107 million Ghana cedis to all the assembly members in the country. And each assembly member, all the 9,090, we have 6,272 elected assembly members and 2,813 appointed assembly members. So when you combine the two, they are 1990. And the 1990, each assembly member was given 1,300. And when it was given to them, they were saying that they should not pay tax. And thankfully, Honorable Chair, you trained me well. I made sure that the money did not spend a day in my ministry. Once the finance minister bring it, I gave an order to the financial controller, send it to all the 261 MMDAs to pay. So it is being paid on quarterly basis.
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4: As the chairman, there's a committee working on the unauthorized badges and signages established by my good self, who are approving those signages and taking away those things. But the Ghana Independent Advertisers Association, in fact, they didn't spare me at all. It is something we have done after a certain stage. We need to take those things out. So you are totally correct. But it is something that the Ghana Independent Advertisers Association is so entrenched that meeting them, when I set up the committee and they started work, approaching from demolition, from taking them away, I was in the news all over that I'm wicked, but I'm not wicked. But it's good Parliament is giving me this backing, and it is something we should not encourage to continue.
1: Pattern and Ken Aya Swafwa, you draw my gun, I'm not Sebeja Fia. One more energy, I was share of my gun, and she said, dear, will crunk me and Kuma among one so afia hinsam, and yes, some edumedia. Banda Abaton Pesas of Ras Sebejani, and no, on when you're for Ahmed Ibrahim, and they are called and penny for edumedia, was a share, said Government Assurance Committee, no, and him, on when you're for Dominic Nitiwu, and a sa committee, or Ejim Chanfo, or call any and send you for William Gaintu, and after Emmanuel, a colleague, Ewa Hobby.
3: Nancy and Subrani, etigu ya no, a gun of winning any masem. 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Now, one's worth saying, I sign as you wonder the movie. Now, and I'm so more than young four, save you easy for opening, remus a cry also yet on any hair so cocoa pimu, our Government Assurance Committee and him. 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
7: Otherwise, we should not have people build on the waterways. We should not see as human beings or as good citizens, people are dumping filth and gravel into the beds or river and blocking the water. And we allow them because they want to build. And we are, they build. At the end, water enters their houses up to the neck level and kill people. So, Honorable Minister, you have a lot of work to do. And I think that we will all support government to do the right thing so that we don't have the problems that we are having. Ghana was 6 million people at the time of independence. Today we are 33 million people. And there are more people living than the 33. I'm sure that Ghana has like 35 million people living within because they are foreigners who are also here. So the population is growing. Accra alone is over 5 million people now, almost the population of Ghana at independence.
3: Onumunyam for Dominic Nitiwu, where you bimbila mrashibedweni, where the sansa mu tuja wabra. 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
1: na Ghana AIDS Commission and Penny for Edia to Jase Kwanya. Fisem Swafo on Munyanfo Muntaka Mubarak Mohammed Edibetu Jase. Nan no ni padu ya womo pre senka security agencies in wall pair juma wom. Penny for ye test every ye share wom mujan wapomu diemuno. Na emuma kumako apem any eche ahamien sa HIV emwa wani bi a womu jemu. Or se kwa penini fa so kansa sem nebeto emontesono. Enye ne kwine so enono. And every year, every prem to break a cassia was no. Na Doctor Ora Derek upon Ejare, no ne abena bear ye in yano a din coma and a watcher say. One more a work Ghana AIDS Commission, Jumedian Emuno, or more wanted to ye, or more acquire a name, Saya, the any people will be more jam will crown any any penny din coma, Sanya Bonamania. We are titty one more quaint monfaso and canon. Nasso quire was one for no dear. Or Jim Rasabi, the feed is as an etu jano, and yan a quire sonno, and a Jumana almost so.

Soul Check with FM 40 Souls after 7. Extended drivers, while you're listening to. Hey, are you cruising with me? My name is Sylvester Hanson Saki. Be also fun to which my friend Kojo Hanson. And I say big ups to the man Nana Romeo for the drive time from 2 to 6. And thus the continuation of the drive time. We call it the extended drive. Say big ups to those who are chocolate drink. And not forgetting best point savings and loans. Also to your number one drink in the country as the moment. Specialized mineral water. Okay. We say me buy and chair ye. I yes say bro for some no. Me ye dia meti me ye beer. Let me see what I can do. Okay. When the people of the yard, when they see my face,

Jay, they fool me. And I say shout outs to all the people celebrating their birthday today. We say congratulations to you guys.

Man Poma, listen to me from East Legon. Hey, Man Poma, long time no here. How are you doing? GD song, who you want? And don't forget, from 10 tomorrow morning, something exclusive is going to happen. I'm going to brief you before I sign out, okay?